DJ Sammy and Yanou. It's that beautiful version of Heaven on Magic Radio. Welcome along. It's Paul Hayes through the night, playing the best variety from the 80s to now. Edinburgh Fringe Festival continues into the weekend, and it's Rewind South happening this weekend as well, with Human League headlining. That looks incredible. Soultasia happening in Bristol tomorrow, Bristol Harbourside, and live music later tonight with Billy Ocean, who's playing at Darley Park Weekender in Derby. And if you are going, I've got something for you from him coming up after Four Non Blondes on Magic Radio.

Crowded House, weather with you on Magic Radio. Morning, it's Paul Hayes, late Thursday into Friday, it's the 21st of August, and Joanna Page back on Magic Radio to start your Saturday night tomorrow. She's looking after Mel Gedroich, Time Machine, while she's on her holidays. And, well, the best way to describe the show, if you loved Gavin and Stacey, it's a bit like spending a couple of hours with Stacey herself. It's a lot of fun. Have a listen to Joanna with her Barry Island bangers tomorrow evening from 6, only here on Magic Radio.

0: Spice Girls Stop on Magic Radio, 21st of August. It was actually this day in August 1996 that they were still number one with Wannabe, right in the middle of their 7-week run at number one. And this day, 2001, Alicia Keys was at number one in America with her big breakthrough song Falling. And Madonna was number one this day in 1987 with that movie title track, Who's That Girl? And it's Kim Cattrall's birthday today, the actress from Sex and the City, of course, and Mannequin, and David Morales, the DJ, also celebrating. He's playing live in Mykonos, actually, DJing tonight. And Dina Carroll celebrating her birthday. I've got some Elton John coming up soon. I'm Still Standing, Lewis Capaldi, which is going to be good, and Sheryl Crow, all to come. Magic Radio.
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0: Umbrella's Love Song on Magic Radio. Thank you for choosing us through the night. Lovely to be with you. It's Paul Hayes and Harry Judd, back with Harriet on the Magic Radio Breakfast Show later this morning. They'll have radio's toughest game, The Reflex, and they'll kick off the final no-repeat workday of the week. They'll bring you the non-stop 9 o'clock later this morning. And if you can give me 20 minutes, I've got Culture Club coming up, a big 80s anthem, Adele and All Saints.
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beautiful summery one from All Saints. So lovely, isn't it? Pure Shores on Magic Radio. And it's Paul Hayes, late Thursday into Friday. And I hope it was a success if it was GCSE results for you or somebody in your family earlier today. England, Wales and Northern Ireland getting GCSE, BTEC and Level 2 results earlier today. And apparently for the first time ever, many people today were actually able to see their grades on an app, which is a bit of a bizarre feeling, isn't it? I mean, I remember getting it with an envelope and a bit of paper. Was it an envelope? I'm sure it was. It was definitely a bit of paper. And that was tense enough. You can imagine if there's Wi-Fi issues when you're trying to access that.

I never thought I'd ever be so happy to see rain. More of it into the weekend as well. And weekends are loads of fun on Magic Radio. Gabby Roslin is back tomorrow morning from 10. And this week's guest is Aussie pop star and Strictly contestant Delta Goodrum. And Joanna Page here in the evening tomorrow for Saturday with her Barry Island Bangers from 6.

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2: They say the holy water's watered down, and this town's lost its faith. Our colors will fade eventually, so if our time is running now, day after day, we'll make the mundane our masterpiece. Oh my, my, oh my, my love, I take one look at you, you're taking me out.

0: Don't You Forget About Me on Magic Radio. How's it going? It's Paul Hayes, and Married at First Sight UK is back on Netflix with the first few episodes of the new season now streaming, and Bake Off is back in a couple of weeks as well. Of course, it's Nigella Lawson as the new judge this time around, so not long until that's back, and Strictly. And the thing with both of those, Bake Off and Strictly, is that when they're back on TV, you just know it's officially autumn, isn't it? That's when everything changes. It's out of the summer, the curtains are drawn, you're getting those snacks and cozying up on the sofa, and it's all autumn from that moment onwards, isn't it? So Harry Styles coming up, As It Was. I've got a gorgeous love song from Pretenders, and Michael Jackson are all to come.
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0: Morning, it's Magic Radio right in the middle of the night. How's it all going? If you're up late or up super early maybe, or working through the night, wherever you're at in your day, it's good to be with you. And late this morning, Harry Judd back with Harriet on the Magic Radio Breakfast Show. They'll have radio's toughest game, The Reflex, and they'll kick off the final no-repeat workday of the week. They'll bring you the non-stop 9 o'clock late this morning. So do stick around with us on Magic Radio. And we go non-stop for a whole hour next with James Blunt, Eternal and Rick Astley. All to come in the next 20 minutes. Stay close. Magic
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on Magic Radio, early breakfast show, and we got to Friday. How's it all going? It's Paul Hayes, maybe on the final stretch of the summer holidays now. One more full week of August, and then week after next we're into September, which is kind of crazy, and then it all starts to think about back to school, doesn't it? And maybe you got some showers where you are. I've loved having the rain over the last couple of days. I never thought I'd ever say that, but it's been really nice to see, hasn't it? And you know that drizzle that just kind of gets all over you, which I found out that actually is quite good for your skin, because it's all about hydration, isn't it? So that helped when I knew that. But yeah, more showers into the weekend and staying a bit cooler. Here's Erasure and the guys who've been doing the most incredible show at the Sphere in Las Vegas. Backstreet Boys next. It's Magic Radio.

Automatic on Magic Radio, playing the best variety from the 80s to now, keeping it going through the night, or maybe the alarm's just gone off and you're already up and out, or you've just hit snooze for a bit. It's lovely to be with you. And big news, of course, this week that Harry and Meghan are moving back to the UK next month. That, of course, means that Meghan will be able to listen to more of her favourite radio station, which is, by the way, Magic Radio.

0: on Magic Radio. Welcome along. Early breakfast show as it begins a Friday, maybe at the last night shift of the week, or maybe the last alarm going off for the week. It's lovely to be with you this morning, 21st of August. And if you're looking for something to watch later or over the weekend, Married at First Sight UK is back on Netflix. The first few episodes of the new season are now streaming. And it's only less than 2 weeks ago now, actually, until Bake Off is back. And that's Nigella Lawson as the new judge this time around, which is going to be a good one to see. Of course, that's one of those programmes, when that's back on TV, it's autumn at that point, isn't it? Bake Off and Strictly, when they're both back on, that's it. It all feels different, doesn't it? So Desiree coming up, 90s Soul and Shawn Mendes and Aswad, all to come. Magic
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0: 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Thank you for choosing us to get your day started. Early breakfast show for Friday, and Harry Judd back with Harriet on the Magic Radio breakfast show in just over an hour. 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They're here later from 6, and in the next 20 minutes, some Aerosmith coming up. 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

It's Adele, Rolling in the Deep on Magic Radio, Friday morning, 21st of August today. It's Paul Hayes, and Edinburgh Fringe Festival continues into the weekend. That's on for another week in Edinburgh. And tonight, Billy Ocean playing live at Darley Park Weekender in Derby. We are definitely not done with all the big summer festivals and events. Chic and Nile Rodgers at Dreamland in Margate later. And it's Rewind South this weekend with Human League.

Shania Twain, Man, I Feel Like a Woman on Magic Radio, early breakfast show as we get into Friday morning. It's good to be with you. I'm Paul Hayes, and tomorrow, I don't know what your plans are, Saturday evening, Joanna Page is back on Magic Radio to start your Saturday night. She's looking after Mel Giedroyc's Time Machine while she's on her holidays. And the best way to describe this, if you loved Gavin and Stacey, it's a bit like spending a couple of hours with Stacey herself. Joanna back with her Barry Island bangers. You can check it out.

0: Stunning song from Christina Perry, Jar of Hearts on Magic Radio. Morning, I'm Paul Hayes. Early breakfast show for Friday, 21st of August. We've got one more full week of August and then we're into September the week after that. It's a week on Tuesday, the beginning of September, and then it's all going to start feeling a bit autumnal, I think, isn't it? And back to school on the horizon. And Harry Judd back with us on the Magic Radio breakfast show this morning with Harriet. They're coming up from six. They'll have radio's toughest game, The Reflex, and they'll kick off the final No Repeat Word Day of the week as they bring you the non-stop 9 o'clock. So stick around with us this morning on Magic Radio. Harriet and Harry back from six. I've got Lionel Richie coming up, One Republic with Timbaland, and a great one from Whitney Houston.
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1: Have a really good day today, whatever you're doing. And, well, it looks like it's still going to be a bit cooler and still some showers around today. Should be brightening up a bit over the weekend. It's been so good to have the rain back, though, hasn't it? And the grass is actually starting to look a bit green again, which is quite nice to see. Whatever you're doing today, have a really good day and stay with us. Harry Judd back with Harriet on the Magic Radio Breakfast Show. 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
16: The top stories this hour. Prince Harry's return to the UK will likely be overshadowed today when he could be ordered to pay millions of pounds towards the Daily Mail's publisher's legal costs. The Duke of Sussex was among several high-profile figures who lost a privacy case against Associated Newspapers last month. In a video published after the verdict, editor-in-chief Paul Dacre hit out at the claimants.
17: The truth is that this trumped-up action, which has cost well over £50 million and wasted a huge amount of valuable court time, should never have been brought to trial.
16: The publisher says it spent £34.5 million defending itself. Today marks the UK's first National Day for Victims and Survivors of Terrorism. For years, survivors have campaigned to make sure those killed in attacks and the people left to rebuild their lives are never forgotten. Among them is Travis Frayne, who was caught up in the Westminster Bridge attack in 2017 at the age of 19.
18: There'll be many people out there who want to share their story, and perhaps they don't feel up to it right now, but perhaps in a year's time, 2 years' time, 10 years' time, they might feel able and wish to do so. And they should have that opportunity when they want to.
16: French police are becoming more effective at stopping small boats crossing the Channel, according to the Home Office. It says 185 potential crossings involving more than 4,000 migrants have been intercepted this summer. The Conservatives have dismissed the claim, saying the number of people prevented from crossing has fallen sharply over the past year. Men with heart disease appear to face a higher risk of cancer than women with the condition. A long-term study found the difference was strongest for lung and throat cancers. And a giant python at Chester Zoo is believed to be the first snake in the world to be treated with a cancer therapy normally used on humans. Keepers say the 15-foot reptile named Jodie, after actress Jodie Foster, is back to herself after going through a time of chemo and having a tumour removed from her jaw.
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16: 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Dry with cloud for Northern Ireland and Scotland. Highs of 25. That's the latest. I'm Maria Greenwood.
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0: It's Friday morning, Magic Radio Breakfast. Patrick Swayze, she's like the wind, and like the wicked wind of the west has blown in and brought us Harry Judd.
1: The wicked wind of the west?
0: I mean, yeah, I think you can be nicely wicked sometimes.
1: Well, yes, I'm back. It's good to be back. Have you missed me?
0: I've missed you?
1: Yes.
0: I've missed you. I haven't seen you in weeks and weeks and weeks.
1: So I'm so needy, aren't I? Have you missed me?
0: I have missed you. Everyone's missed you. There's been a lot of me this week, let me tell you.
1: We've got a lot to catch up on, haven't we?
0: Yes, we do.
1: So much. You're looking tanned.
0: Thanks.
1: Looking quite tanned. I was expecting to be more tanned.
0: I was on Monday.
1: But, oh, okay.
0: It wears
1: You've
0: off.
1: Been back a week.
0: I need
1: Fair
0: to fake
1: enough.
0: It, don't I, now? Now is the point where I need to fake it.
2: Make me a winner! Upgrade your summer.
0: Quite tanned. Man alive.
1: I haven't been away and I'm more tanned.
0: Yeah,
1: than
0: I know.
1: You.
0: All right.
1: Right, anyway, let's moving on. Imagine going to sleep
0: tonight.
1: I've had
0: such a nice time this week, all on my own.
1: Do you want me to go?
0: No, not yet.
1: Right, imagine going to sleep tonight knowing there are £650,000 in your bank account. How would you react?
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1: No, well, they knew I was back.
0: Yeah.
1: They thought you might struggle reading that bit. 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

0: is Cher with the Shoop Shoop song. I love this song. I never get tired of this song. It's Magic Radio Breakfast with me, Harry Judd and Harriet Scott. I'm back. Harriet's back.
1: Yeah.
0: She's been on her own all week.
1: I have.
0: And here we are. You happy to have me back, Harriet?
1: I am happy to have you back. Good. I thought about that this morning.
0: It's good to be back.
1: It's lovely to have you here. It's nice to see you.
0: That didn't feel genuine.
1: I was slightly.
0: No. She just pointed at me. It's lovely to have you back.
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1: Oh, it's different. I've done the show by myself for 4 days, so I'm making space for you, both emotionally and physically. So give me a minute.
0: Is it nice to have you back? It's different.
1: It really is nice to have you back. But like I'm practicing, you know, a double header, as they call it.
0: Okay, well, here we go. It's time for the wake up song. It's Jessie J. And we were just hearing from Harry in the studio that she was one of the best acts at Brighton Pride. Would you say the best act?
4: The second, Diana Ross, then Jessie J.
0: Okay, Diana Ross was the winner, but Jessie J number two. She is brilliant, isn't she?
1: I love her. I was reading a story the other day that she chucked two people out of her gig. She stopped her gig because they were having a fight.
0: Really?
1: Yeah.
0: Fair play.
1: Having a Barney.
0: Right,
1: she's like,
0: you two,
1: get out.
0: Out.
1: You can take that outside. Apparently, her influence for this song was Whitney's I Want to Dance with Somebody.
0: Yeah, I can see that.
1: Can you?
0: I can see that.
1: I will now listen to this with that in mind, or like a mood kind of thing, a lift kind of thing. All of that. I'm feeling.

0: It's Jessie J and Domino Magic Radio Breakfast with Harry Jand and me, Harriet Scott.
1: Did you hear the Whitney Houston influence?
0: Yeah.
1: Or did you forget to listen out for it?
0: No, I didn't forget to listen out for it. Although we did a whole debrief of Harry, producer Harry's experience of Brighton Pride.
1: Yes.
0: And during that song.
1: Yeah.
0: No, but it sounds negative. I loved it. Diana Ross was amazing.
1: But what I enjoyed most about his experience in Brighton Pride is that he refused to pay for a hotel, went to Brighton, lives in London, went to Brighton on the Saturday, had a great time, a few drinks, got the train home back to London, and then came back to Pride on the Sunday.
2: It's very expensive.
1: Yeah, too expensive. Yeah, yeah. I'm so impressed.
0: Yeah.
1: It's just, you know.
0: It's the youth, Harry.
1: I know. I would have got there. I'd have woken up on the Sunday and went, should we not go today?
0: There is no way you'd have gone back.
1: Absolutely
0: yeah, even
1: not.
0: For Diana Ross.
1: Absolutely not.
0: You'd have gone, no thanks. All right. 1 minute wisdom this morning. We hand it over on a Friday to you, our dear listener. And listener Megan has been in touch.
1: And?
0: Is it a story about coming back to the UK?
1: What's this? Oh, Megan.
0: Oh,
1: Megan and Harry. Soz. What's going on there?
0: Well, I know.
1: Woo! Also, great tunes on the way, as always, Robbie Williams, Taylor Swift, and Phil Collins. Magic Radio.
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9: Radio. Bombs in Cornwall this Friday morning for the A39. It's been closed following an accident between Skinnick Cross and Wayne House Corner. And so in London around Bethnal Green, as a section of Hackney Road remains closed, investigation work from last night's accident either side of Hackney City Farm. Lengthy delays as you're south on the M6 in the West Midlands. They're holding the traffic now to move an accident between Junction 5 at Castle Bromwich and the M42 at Junction 4. Although moving better clockwise on the M60 in Manchester, that has reopened following an accident earlier at Junction 9 for Trafford Park.

0: Rob, you've been doing lots of festivals this week, this summer as well.
1: He has.
0: I have no specifics. It's just the general thing that I'm going to say because I follow him on social.
1: Yeah, I've seen him
0: like on stage.
1: I'm sure he's been very busy. He always is.
0: He's very, very busy. Good morning. It's Magic Radio Breakfast. It's Harry Judd. Harriet Scott here. And it is time for 1 Minute Wisdom.
1: Yes. And on Fridays, we hand over to the dear listeners. And this morning, we've had some wisdom. 1 Minute of Wisdom from Megan in Wigan. Morning, guys. I have had a week off to sort my house out as we are moving next week. There is so much to do. Sorting out old clothes for the charity shop, cleaning for the next tenants, and just generally tidying years of rubbish. At the start of the week, I was so overwhelmed. I just spent Monday and Tuesday on the sofa watching Netflix.
0: Brilliant.
1: And then on Wednesday, I just told myself, just sort one box, and then I could stop. As soon as I'd done that, it was fine, and I got loads done. So my 1 minute of wisdom is this. Just start. The first bit is always the hardest, and then everything gets easier.
0: That's brilliant, Megan. Thank you.
1: Just start.
0: Yeah. And we all have projects like that, don't we, that you just think, oh, I can't bear it.
1: Yes.
0: Or no, don't you?
1: Constantly pushing things off.
0: Yeah.
1: Just start.
0: Okay, Megan, and good luck with the move.
1: I mean, Nike missed a trick there. Just start. It's better than just do it.

0: 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The GOAT. One of the GOATs. I mean, not the GOAT. I think the word GOAT is thrown around willy-nilly these days.
1: Mm-hmm.
0: And there are lots of GOATs, aren't there?
1: Yes, yes.
0: Yeah? Because yes. When you just say GOAT, you're literally saying the greatest of all time.
1: Mm-hmm.
0: One of the GOATs.
1: Also, with this, are we just talking, is it drumming? Or musicians?
0: Bit of everything.
1: Are we on? Yeah.
0: For me, Phil Collins. Let's say male solo artists.
1: Okay.
0: One of the GOATs.
1: Okay, great.
0: That's what I'd say.
1: One of the GOATs.
0: One of the GOATs.
1: Brilliant.
0: Not the GOAT,
1: no,
0: but one of.
1: We understand that.
0: But I think the best thing about him is that he does it all whilst wandering around stage looking like your uncle or looking like your accountant. And I think that in itself is one of the most incredible achievements.
1: Maybe as you mature with McFly,
0: yeah,
1: that could be a look that you adopt.
0: This is what I'm hoping. Any tips? Any like? On,
1: I think you need to lose the sleeveless tops when
0: okay.
1: you're drumming.
0: So go for some shirts with a tie.
1: Maybe a tank top.
0: A tank top with a tie?
1: Could be a bit hot, but let's do it.
0: Okay.
1: And I don't mean hot in the...
0: I think you do, Harriet.
1: Oh, awkward. The Daily Dose. Daily Double Dose, even.
0: Oh, she's busted.
1: Is on
0: down.
1: The way. Two stories.
0: I'll put my top back on.
1: Two stories from around the world you absolutely need to know about.
0: Yeah, we've got some standout one-liners from the Edinburgh Fringe, and a lesson in Gen Z slang from Charles Dickens himself.
1: We will also tell you how you could win yourself £650,000 later today.
0: And we'll be playing the Reflex, of course.
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18: The top stories this hour. Prince Harry will find out later how much he must pay towards the Daily Mail publisher's legal costs after losing his privacy case. It's reported the insurance covering the Duke and several other high-profile claimants falls £18 million short of Associated Newspapers' bill. It comes as Harry prepares to move his wife and children back to the UK. Reports in some of this morning's newspapers say the Duchess of Sussex has got an acting job. Crisis communications expert Andy Barr says the move could help him win back public support.
20: I think with a bit of cameos here and there and a few candid pictures, actually, Harry would turn it round quite quickly. Meghan, on the other hand, has a bit more of an upward battle, and that's why I think she needs to kind of wait a little bit, see what the public reaction is, and then go from there.
18: The UK is marking its first ever National Day for Victims and Survivors of Terrorism. It's a moment years in the making, the result of a long campaign by survivors who wanted those affected by terror attacks to be recognised and remembered. One of them is Travis Frayne, who was just 19 when he was injured in the Westminster Bridge attack in 2017.
21: You know, it's the most traumatic experience. Talking immediately after an attack can be very, very difficult. If we have at least one day per year, we're getting people talking about what they can do, spot the signs of radicalisation, that has to absolutely be worthwhile.
18: French police are becoming more effective at stopping small boats crossing the Channel, according to the Home Office. It says 185 crossings were stopped in 3 months after a deal with France. The Conservatives have called the figures a joke. Forecasters are warning the UK could face a wetter next few months because of a rare strong El Nino. It happens when parts of the Pacific Ocean become unusually warm. And a 15-foot python, which lives at Chester Zoo, is believed to be the first snake in the world to receive a cancer treatment normally used on humans. The 23-year-old reptile, named after actress Jodie Foster, is said to be back to her feisty self.
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18: Showers for England and Wales, dry with cloud for Northern Ireland and Scotland, highs of 25. That's the latest. I'm Maria Greenwood.
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1: This can only mean one thing. It's time for your daily double dose, two stories from around the world you need to know about. You probably know about the Edinburgh Festival. Every August, thousands of comedians descend on Scotland's capital to deliver thousands of punchlines. I mean, it's more than just punchlines, isn't it? But you know, anyway, let's reduce it to that. I love the Edinburgh Fringe Festival. Do you fancy hearing some standout one-liners from the best comedians from this year's Edinburgh Fringe Festival?
0: It is my favourite type of fringe news, if I'm honest. I know there is a lot more to it, as you said, but the one-liners.
1: Also, Giles Brandreth has taken a show up to the Fringe Festival. I don't know what he's talking about, perhaps his life and times.
0: Has he now?
1: Yeah. I would love to see that. Good luck to him.
0: Has he got a one-liner for us?
1: No, he doesn't, but okay. A guy called Olaf Falafel does.
0: Okay.
1: I remember thinking, as I take to Piranha to my boomerang, this could come back to bite me. Richard Stott. To the person who stole my bank card and spent all my money on Ancestry.com, you know who you are. Scout Boxall. I like my men like my passwords. Weak, easily compromised, barely distinguishable from each other. Jenny Gorlick. I dated a magician. I was seeing him. Now I don't.
0: Good, good.
1: Adele Cliff. I hate AI because it keeps trying to steal the jobs I love, like creative writing and being confidently wrong. it still goes on for another 10 days. Book your tickets. Go see them.
0: Okay, should we vote for our winner?
1: Oh, yeah.
0: I think it's either Olaf or Richard.
1: But is that because they were at the top of the list?
0: No, the Richard one took me another stab to understand it as well.
1: Oh, yeah.
0: To the person who stole my bank card and spent all my money on Ancestry.com, you know who you are.
1: Yeah. It's clever.
0: Thank you.
1: Why are you saying thank you?
0: I'm taking credit.
1: Nothing
0: for
1: to
0: it.
1: Do with you.
0: I'm going to note these down and use them in the studio
1: right,
0: today.
1: Right, what's your story?
0: Why did I just say thank you? I'm going to now say sorry to Richard Stott for stealing your joke. Right, if you're a 16-year-old who has just got their GCSE results yesterday, I'm sorry, but the last thing you want to hear about this morning is one of the great works of English literature. But Charles Dickens' Great Expectations has been rewritten in Gen Z slang.
1: Mm-hmm.
0: So the rewrite, which aims to teach parents about the slang that their kids are using, is now titled Bare Expectations.
1: Good.
0: Okay? It comes after research that found 70% of parents have struggled to understand a text message, social media post, or online comment written by their child because of slang. Are you within that 70%?
1: Sure. I don't know what cold means. Or
0: no.
1: Cooked.
0: No.
1: Is it good or bad?
0: Just don't take it literal is what I'd say.
1: Yeah.
0: It's funny you say cooked, because one example is one of the sentences from the original, I was dreadfully frightened, now reads as, I was absolutely cooked.
1: Okay.
0: Okay, so we've got, so I call myself Pip, it's now, I can't lie, it's not a name with much riz, but here we are.
1: Okay.
0: An escaped convict Magwitch is now described as proper grimy, no aura.
1: Okay. Yeah, and I hear about aura a lot.
0: I feel like if I was a 16-year-old, I'd find this maybe a bit cringe, and that maybe has the lingo.
1: Well, I don't think they use cringe
0: gone?
1: Or lingo.
0: Do they not?
1: No. I don't know.
0: At no point have I tried to claim to be Gen Z, by the way. I feel like, have they moved on from the word Riz?
1: I mean,
0: I've heard the word cooked about five times from these guys. Are you Gen Z? You're in your 20s.
2: Yeah, I see. Yeah.
0: Do you still say cooked? Do you still say Riz?
2: Not Riz.
1: I wasn't allowed to take family photos publicly on holiday because it's a loss of aura.
0: Is it now?
1: Yeah. And I hope I'm not saying anything rude, but when they say flick me up, right? Like I'm taking a risk here. Is when you take loads and loads and loads of photos and they refuse to look at the camera, so you have to take pictures of them like staring out at a lake.
0: Okay.
1: Or just in movement or doing some stupid sign with their fingers, and I've got no idea what it means.
0: Were they talking about your loss of aura?
1: Very possibly.

0: We could dance all night.
1: It's Miles Smith on Magic Radio Breakfast, and I'm pleased to announce Harriet does not need to apologise for swearing. We were talking about Gen Z slang, and her kids were saying, flick me up.
2: Yeah.
1: Mum,
2: yeah.
1: Which I can tell you means take a picture of me.
2: Oh, okay.
1: Or pose for a photo with me.
2: That was the gist that I got.
1: So you're safe.
2: And that's what I did.
1: And also some more Gen Z news that has really shook me. Is that one? Is
2: probably
1: that one?
2: Not.
1: Probably not, okay. Is that on their Instagram,
2: yeah,
1: they don't post. They don't have grid posts. They just story.
2: I know, I've just been showing my kids. Yeah,
1: you're 16-year-old.
2: Yeah.
1: No posts,
2: no.
1: Just stories.
2: Yeah.
1: And I've got to say, it's pretty cool.
2: Yeah.
1: It's pretty cool.
2: Yeah.
1: It's a flex.
2: Make me a winner. Upgrade your summer. The phrase, it's a flex, is... I use it, and every time I use it, I say, I'm sorry, but it makes such sense to me. There was no equivalent before it's a flex.
1: Do you know my biggest flex?
2: Go on.
1: Is there's a certain part where I live where I can drive down because I'm in that postcode. Another car, and my mate who lives just around the corner can't.
2: Yes.
1: And I'm like, what a flex. I can drive down that road and you can't.
2: Okay.
1: Because you'll get fined.
2: Yeah, yeah.
1: That's a 40-year-old's flex.
2: Okay. 650,000 great British pounds could be landing in your bank account today. Last week's winner, Craig, entered with just an hour to go. He has some wise words for you if you're still on the fence.
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2: Or grab five. 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
1: Do you want me to go?
2: Yeah.
1: Okay. 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
3: Radio. Slow now in North Yorkshire, as south on the A19 between Egborough and the M62 at junction 34 for Selby. An accident at Whitley Bridge partially blocking the carriageway, and long delay still for the M6 southbound in the West Midlands, although the carriageway is now open between Fife at Castle Bromwich and the M42 at junction 4. Very slow in Somerset, just off the M5 at junction 21. An accident partially blocking the A370 Bristol Road from Hewish and Kongsbury. And it's King for over a mile clockwise on the M25 towards a broken down lorry just after Claggett Lane services.

0: All right, who's excited? It's Friday. Let's have a show of hands. Yes.
1: Double hands up from me.
0: Magic Radio Breakfast with Harry Judd. Harriet Scott here. How are you doing?
1: Right, we were just talking... telling you the stories from the Daily Double Dose, and my one was about Great Expectations, the Charles Dickens classic, and how it's been rewritten for parents who don't understand Gen Z slang. You are one of those parents, aren't you?
0: Yep, I'm learning.
1: You're learning. It's now called Bare Expectations.
0: Okay, that's cool.
1: Yeah. So,
0: cool. Cool. Does anyone say cool?
1: Does anyone say cool
0: it's
1: anymore?
0: It's cool, man. It's wicked.
1: So, kids, you know, these Gen Z kids, they think they're cool.
0: Yeah.
1: But... we had slang back in the day, didn't we, Harry?
0: Yeah, we did.
1: Hit me with some of your slang,
0: okay.
1: Girl.
0: All right, we used to go, skill.
1: Skill.
0: It's skill.
1: See,
0: you
1: now...
0: you had to say it skill as if it's written S-K-I-W-L. Skill.
1: See, we added an S to it in my generation.
0: Yeah, okay.
1: Skill.
0: Your generation.
1: Yeah.
0: We're not a generation apart.
1: A whole generation
0: we're
1: apart.
0: We're not a
1: we
0: whole...
1: are. We are. Massive gap. Big generational gap. So we'd say skills.
0: Skills. Okay, yeah. We just say skill.
1: Yeah.
0: Things are whizzy.
1: Oh God, that feels a bit Famous Five-y.
0: Yeah,
1: that feels a bit 60s,
0: yeah,
1: Harriet.
0: Sure, I was not born then.
1: So what does whizzy mean?
0: It means it's cool.
1: Whizzy.
0: It's whizzy.
1: We should start using that in magic. Ah, that is such a whizzy track from Mika. Okay, so my big one as a teenager was dude. I remember when someone in my year introduced the word dude, he started saying dude, and I was like, oh, that's quite cool. And I started using it, but felt a bit cringy. I was giving myself the ick, as
0: yes.
1: kids would say now.
0: Yes.
1: But, you just got to keep saying it, then it becomes second nature. So let us know, what was your slang from back in the day? Send us a WhatsApp. Chill.

0: It's Lewis Capaldi on Magic Radio Breakfast. Okay, so Harriet obviously Hello. Is in charge here. No. And what she does no. at the end of songs is she goes, you'll come out of this one, I'll come out of this one, because she's in charge. No. And I think for the first time ever, I just pointed at myself and went, I'm going to come out of that.
1: Oh, do you think that's
0: yeah,
1: what happened?
0: I thought that's what you were like, oh, okay. No. Okay.
1: Ah, no, no, it's no, no, no.
0: No, no,
1: no. Okay. It wasn't that. It was okay, something else.
0: The hierarchy is very much still in place.
1: Oh, my goodness.
0: No, and quite right too,
1: No,
0: Harriet.
1: There is no hierarchy.
0: There is and there should be. I am above you. Okay, we are talking slang, Gen Z slang, Great Expectations has been rewritten. It's now called Bare Expectations to help us parents understand the slang of our teenagers. And we're talking about, well, you know, we had some slang back in the day.
1: Yeah, we did.
0: Harriet used to say...
1: Skill.
0: And something, if something was cool, it was...
1: Whizzy.
0: Which I think we should bring back. That is so whizzy.
1: Isn't it?
0: My one was dude. Yeah. I was explaining, like, you know, there's a process to introducing slang. This really cool guy in our year started saying dude. Hey, dude. And I was like, oh.
1: It sounded American,
0: it
1: right?
0: It sounded American yeah. and a bit cool. And I was like, I need to start using that word, dude. And I remember the first few times saying it, slightly cringing at myself. But, you know, keep saying it and it will start to become normal.
1: Do you think, though?
0: Yeah, dude.
1: Mary in Dublin says, I always remember trying to make chillax a thing. Now it seems like the most cringy thing in the world.
0: My sister used to say that. Me and my brother used to take the mick out of her. Just chillax, guys. Take a chill pill.
1: Yeah, oh, God, yeah.
0: Mark says...
1: Cheer up, love. Might never happen.
0: Whoa. Mark says, everyone used to call their house their crib.
1: But did they?
0: Did they? Yeah, come back
2: that's
0: to my...
2: That's an ick.
0: Which we used to call cringe. We used to say cringe, and now everyone says it's an ick.
1: Okay. Well, what slang did you have? Maybe you tried to make it work and it didn't catch on, your own little slang island.
0: I gave someone the ick the other day, by the way. So I posted reposted footage of me doing High School Musical, my American accent.
1: Okay.
0: And on Instagram, I was getting a lot of love. People going, oh, this looks great. Oh, yeah. Harry's American accent's quite good. Oh, this is great. And then I saw the clip come up on TikTok and I saw lots of comments. And I thought,
1: don't read the comments.
0: I thought, well, no, because the Instagram comments were really nice. So I was like, oh, look at the comments. I'm sure everyone's going to be giving me compliments. And someone was like, ugh, this is giving me the ick.
1: Oh, Harry.
0: Yeah, yeah, it hurts.
1: You wait till they see it live.
0: Everyone's just going to get up and leave.
1: When does High School Musical start?
0: It starts in Manchester very soon.
1: Yes.
0: This week, I think, in fact. But London run is in October.
1: Call us now to play The Reflex. It's the UK's hardest quiz. 03444 777 888. Today's prize is a Samsung Galaxy Watch Ultra 2. And we'll tell you all about that after brilliant tunes from Fleetwood Mac and Bryan Adams and Mel C. Magic Radio.
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20: One's in Cornwall this Friday morning for the A39. It remains closed in both directions following an accident between Triskinnock Cross and Trewint, and it remains slow in the New Forest as the A31 is still closed from the M27 and the A38 Salisbury Road at Ringwood. It's crawling northbound on the M6 in Warwickshire following a vehicle fire, which is still closing lane 1 between Cawley Services and the M42 at Junction 4, and it's still crawling clockwise on the M25, though the broken down lorry just after Clackett Lane Services has been recovered. That's the latest. I'm Louisa Gale.

0: A Little Lies. It's Magic Radio Breakfast with Harry Judd and me, Harriet Scott. It's lovely to have you here.
1: Oh, thank you.
0: Yeah.
1: It's been a fun morning so far.
0: Hasn't it? It is the Reflex, powered by the Samsung Galaxy Watch Ultra 2. Thanks to their brilliant new battery, you can go further and stay connected for longer, which is why we're giving you an extra chance to win. We have this morning's contestant ready to go, and we will speak to her in just a second.
1: Yes, because we want you all to power on through further, like the Galaxy Watch Ultra 2 battery, because there will be another chance to play on Home Time tonight with Tom and Kat.
0: On the line is Nicola in Oxford. Hi, Nicola.
2: Hello.
0: Hello. We've been talking about slang this morning. We believe that you have one that, did you use, did you try and introduce it?
2: In it.
1: I can top that, Nicola. Did you or any of your friends say, is it? So when you'd like...
2: Is it?
1: You say something, you'd be like, is it?
0: It's really hard to get out of a habit when you start doing that.
1: Yeah. I'm afraid, I'm thankful I got out of the habit of that one, though.
0: Oh, thank goodness.
1: I still say dude, though. Is that all right, Harriet?
0: Don't
1: bit cringy.
0: Don't.
1: Did you ever go for the dude phase, Nicola?
2: No, not at all.
1: You should try
2: cool
1: it. You should try
0: yeah,
1: it.
0: Yeah, she's too cool for that.
1: She's too cool
0: she
1: for that.
0: She has shamed you.
1: Oh, God.
0: Nicola, it's 10 seconds to name 5 things on the Reflex, and they all have to begin with the same letter. No time to think, just answer with the Reflex.
2: Yep.
1: And the letter of the day, Nicola, is I. I for indigo, or in it.
2: Okay. In it.
0: Can you hear me in Oxford? Gorgeous Oxford.
2: Yes, we can.
0: Okay, think I, and let's go. Lettuce.
2: Iceberg.
0: Dessert.
2: Ice cream.
0: Country.
2: Iceland.
0: Measurement. Oh, inches. God, I love you. Yeah, you did. You caught up. You were definitely catching up.
2: Oh, it's the iceberg that threw me.
1: Yeah, I've never had an igloo lettuce.
2: Yeah.
1: It's the special type of salad you make.
0: But you knew it was something cold, didn't
1: yes, you?
0: Yes,
1: you did.
0: Your brain was going, yeah. Your brain was going, okay, oh, God.
1: That's why the Reflex is the hardest game. It kind of makes you panic. Your brain was really switched on, but it was too fired up.
2: Yeah.
0: Listen, Nicola,
2: I was ready for the igloo. That'll be probably be the last one.
0: They're definitely going to ask me that, so I'm just going to say it. Listen, thanks so much for calling up.
2: Thank you.
0: All right, we'll play you this. Do you like Ray, Where Is My Husband? Say yes.
2: Yes.
0: Amazing. Yes. 'Cause we'll play it just for you.

0: Now that is a Wizzy song.
1: Isn't it?
2: Isn't it?
0: Isn't it?
1: In it.
0: Is it? It is. It's a Wizzy song.
1: Okay. More of the old slang you used to say. If you've got one, give us a WhatsApp on 03444 777 888. We'd love to hear you use it as well. You can leave us a voice note if you're over 16.
0: Yes, please. And we'll be letting you know how you can get your hands on £650,000 by the end of this day.
1: Would you like... I'm sorry to interrupt you.
0: I'm still getting used to someone else being here.
1: Would you like some great tunes?
0: Yes, please.
1: Katy Perry, Bill Medley and Jennifer Warnes, and a gorgeous track from Donna Lewis, all on the way.
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27: The top stories this hour. There are reports one of the reasons the Duke and Duchess of Sussex are returning to the UK is because Meghan's got an acting gig. The couple are expected to live outside London with their two children. But there are questions over who will pay for the family's security. Former Metropolitan Police Chief Superintendent Dal Barbu says there could be a mix.
28: There will be an intelligence-based check looking at what the intelligence is. And if there is on a case-by-case situation where additional security is required, then I'm sure the authorities will make sure that's provided.
27: Meanwhile, Harry will find out later how much he'll have to shell out towards the Daily Mail publisher's legal costs after losing his privacy case last month. Today marks the UK's first National Day for Victims and Survivors of Terrorism. For years, survivors have campaigned to make sure those killed in attacks and the people left to rebuild their lives are never forgotten. Among them is Travis Frayne, who was caught up in the Westminster Bridge attack in 2017 at the age of 19.
29: There'll be many people out there who want to share their story, and perhaps they don't feel up to it right now, but perhaps in a year's time, 2 years' time, 10 years' time, they might feel able and wish to do so. And they should have that opportunity when they want to.
27: French police are said to have prevented 185 small boat crossings in the 3 months after a new deal was signed with the UK. The Home Secretary signed a £662 million agreement with France in April to clamp down on people smuggling. The Conservatives have called the figures a joke. The UK has been warned to expect more storms and rain this winter. We're told it's because of an El Nino phenomenon when temperatures in the Pacific rise and affect weather around the world. And if you're celebrating a birthday today, you share it with the world's oldest person. Ethel Caterham from Surrey is 117. She says she's already looking forward to seeing what the next year brings.
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27: Showers for England and Wales, drier with cloud for Northern Ireland and Scotland, highs of 25. That's the latest. I'm Maria Greenwood.
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0: Love this song. It's Donna Lewis. I Love You Always Forever. Magic Radio Breakfast with Harry Judd and Harriet Scott. Morning.
1: Oh, we've had some good texts, Harriet. We've been talking about slang, but slang back in our day. Great Expectations has been rewritten as Bare Expectations to help parents like Harriet understand the slang that their teenagers are using. So we want to put it out there to those teenagers of today that we used to have slang.
0: Yeah.
1: You know, Harriet used to say whizzy.
0: Mm-hmm.
1: I used to say dude. That's embarrassing, isn't it?
0: It's a bit.
1: We've had some great texts. Elaine says, as a teenager, I had an obsession with saying, talk to the hand.
0: God, yeah.
1: Because that was talk to the hand because the face ain't listening.
0: And was that like a Jerry Springer? Everyone used to go on Jerry Springer. Tell me, please, you know Jerry Springer.
1: I know Jerry Springer,
0: thank
1: yeah.
0: You.
1: And I was more of a Ricky Lake guy.
0: Oh, okay,
1: yeah.
0: Cool.
1: Go, Ricky.
0: Ian says, our favourite in the 90s was your mum in response to everything.
1: That is so good. Your mum. Colin.
0: Do you know what my kids do? Sorry, I'm interrupting. I tell them something.
1: Yeah.
0: Like, it could be something as innocuous as, I went to the supermarket yesterday, and they look at you as if they're interested, and they go, when? So then you start to tell them, and they go, did I ask? As in, when did I ask? Like, I don't care.
1: What?
0: That's like a talk to the hand. I know, it's so rude.
1: What?
0: Yeah.
1: Oh, gosh.
0: I've locked them in their bedrooms.
1: Colin from Basingstoke says, we used to say word. He says, I don't even really know what it means, but we used to say it. I seem to remember that. But
0: yeah,
1: using like, it jokingly.
0: Yeah.
1: It means you're like agreeing, right?
0: Sure.
1: Word.
0: Like if I said, like at the end of the show, it'd be like, see you Monday, you go, word.
1: Okay, shall I try that?
0: Yeah.
1: Later on. Okay,
0: uh-huh.
1: Remind me.
0: Okay.
1: It'll be really whizzy.
0: You can give us more of these. Send us a WhatsApp, 03444 7888. Slang you used to use, maybe you are still stubbornly using it now. Also, send us a voice note if you are over the age of 16.

0: It's Katy Perry and Raw on Magic Radio Breakfast with Harry Judd and me, Harriet Scott. I could have done with you yesterday. I lost the plot slightly after my son had called me with his GCSE results.
1: Lost the plot as in you were angry?
0: I was crying on the show.
1: Were you?
0: Yeah,
1: happy tears
0: barely
1: or
0: make
1: disappointed
0: it
1: tears?
0: No, it's okay. It's good. It's fine. I hope that if you had a GCSE moment in your household that it was a good one. And it's a stressful day. It is a stressful day, and there's nothing anyone can do about it once the exams are done, and I'm not about to list grades and things like that. There are people who want to do that amongst friendship groups, and yes. I just think I don't get involved in that.
1: No.
0: He got where he needed to get, which is just great. Yes.
1: Just.
0: I'm
1: not listing them. Yeah, I would have.
0: He's his mother's son, put it that way. No, we are very proud of him.
1: Look at you now. See?
0: Yeah. No, he's great.
1: He'll be fine. He's good.
0: He did better than I did. So, no.
1: Did he?
0: What do you want, grades? Is that what you want?
1: I want to hear them now. List them.
0: No, I'm not going to list grades. I'm just going to say it was
1: good. Do you know what?
0: He did great.
1: He did better than you.
0: Yes.
1: And he should be very proud of that.
0: Yes.
1: Because you did well, didn't you?
0: I'm not giving grades. No one cares. I'm just saying, I hope that you've managed to sort things out. And also, if people don't get exactly what they want, you've then got to go to colleges maybe and negotiate and this and that, maybe do some retakes. So I hope that the dust has settled and everybody's okay is what I want to say.
1: They are important, but look, I can't even remember what I got. So, like,
0: did you just like strategically sort of coincidentally forget? I mean,
1: I can tell you if you want. It wasn't numbers back in my day.
0: You can give me them. I'm still not giving you mine. I'm not trading my son's grades for yours.
1: I got an A star in art.
0: That's great.
1: I got, that's all I can remember. Funny that, isn't it?
2: Make me a winner. Upgrade your summer.
1: Right, imagine going to sleep tonight knowing there's £650,000 in your bank account. How would you react?
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4: 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I can't believe it, honestly. Brilliant.
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9: Long queues on the M6 in Cheshire. In fact, all traffic being held both north and southbound due to a lorry fire between junction 18 for Middlewich and 19 for Knutsford. And it's slow southbound on the M6 in Warwickshire. An accident now partially blocking the carriageway just south of junction 1 for Rugby. Long queues heading down to Bristol on the A4. A lorry fire has closed the Haltwell Road between Brunel Way and Bridge Valley Road. And slow in Hampshire, as you west on the M27, an accident closing a lane between Southampton Docks at junction 3 and Totton at junction 2.

0: Friday morning Magic Radio Breakfast. Harry Judd, Harriet Scott here. Hope you're looking forward to the weekend. I saw last night, Harry, that you posted about your incredible daughter who has got not just any role in Matilda.
1: Yes, yeah, yeah. She's going to be Matilda in Matilda.
0: Yeah!
1: I know. It's very exciting, yeah. She's sharing the role with three other girls. She's got Sathuni, Scarlett and Sashi.
0: Lovely.
1: And Lola. They share the role of Matilda. Yeah, I mean, what can I say? I'm very proud.
0: I know she's worked really hard for it. She's been in Les Mis, hasn't she?
1: Yeah, she was in Les Mis, and then she got Matilda a few months ago. She's been in rehearsals all summer, working hard. Me and the boys went off to Norfolk last week. She had to miss out on that holiday. She's missed a couple of birthday parties and things like that.
0: You know,
1: teaching her about things we have to sacrifice to achieve things that we want in life. So, I'm very, very proud. It's amazing. Like, Matilda's been running for 15 years.
0: Yeah.
1: So I can't imagine how I'm going to feel on that first night, or I mean how she's going to feel. But
0: let's make it about you.
1: That's what I was trying to achieve.
0: It's extraordinary. It's extraordinary. I mean, she's a lovely girl, and she deserves it, because these things you don't get handed something like that unless you've got the talent to do it. It's very exposing. Well, don't mean to scare you, Lola. You'll be brilliant.
1: No, for sure. Yeah, she's been a long process.
0: Yeah.
1: You know, she didn't get it straight away. She's worked super hard, and I think the main thing is it's been a life lesson for her about rejection is an important part of life, and learning from that, and coming back, and being stronger. And being brave and putting yourself out there. So no, I'm obviously feeling very proud. But gosh, what a night that's going to be.
0: Yeah.
1: Watching her for the first time as Matilda.
0: What's it been like watching her in Les Mis?
1: Terrifying. I mean, she was fine. She nailed it every night. I mean, all those performers on stage, it just blows my mind every night. They go out there.
0: Yeah.
1: And they are just the, consummate professionals. And I'm there. Sweaty palms, heart thumping. The bit I'm able to relax and enjoy is when they come out and, she takes her bows at the end. That's the bit that gets me, and I'll be blubbing away, no doubt. So, feeling very proud.
0: As you should. It's really, really exciting news. If only I knew someone who might be able to get me tickets to Matilda.
1: Yeah, I don't know. I don't know.
0: Do you know anyone?
1: No. I know I could send you the link to buy tickets.
0: Sure, absolutely. So, yeah.

0: It's Ollie Mers on Magic Radio Breakfast with me, Harry Judd, and Harriet Scott.
1: Now, Magic Radio and Wickes are giving you the chance to win a £1,000 Wickes gift card to spend in-store right now. Their home and garden event is on. And now it rained.
0: It did.
1: We're back on, guys. We can plant things.
0: We did. We needed that rain, didn't we? We needed it.
1: Producer Harry walked home in the rain. You loved it, didn't you?
2: It was like being in a film.
0: Oh. Shawshank Redemption.
1: I was listening to Tom and Kat on Home Time. They were asking people across the country how excited were they that it was raining. There was, stories coming in from left, right and centre.
0: Very, very exciting indeed. Right, are you halfway through a project and you've realised you've forgotten something? Well, Wickes has rapid delivery. It can be with you within 3 hours, just to order online or in store.
1: So if you're planning some DIY this weekend, then enter now at magicradio.co.uk.
0: Right, some great tunes on the way. As always, the best variety from the 80s to now with Natalie Imbruglia. We've got Spandau Ballet. How do you fancy a little bit of Olivia Dean?
1: Yes.
0: Sound good?
1: Yes. I have made it my mission to find slingbacks like she wore at the Brits back in February.
0: Any luck?
1: Yeah, actually.
0: Yeah?
1: Yeah, quite comfortable. Oh, quite uncomfortable, sorry, to wear all day. But yeah.
0: They look great.
1: Thanks. 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
12: Long delays on the M6 in Cheshire. The carriageway now blocked from this morning's lorry fire between junction 18 for Middlewich and 19 for Knutsford, although southbound is now open. And it's slow northbound on the M6 in Warwickshire following a vehicle fire, which is still closing lanes 1 and 2 between Corley Services and the M42 at junction 4. Slow now in Wiltshire and Trowbridge as the A363 Bradford Road has been closed following a serious accident near the A366 Wingfield Road. And remains slow in Hampshire as you're west on the M27, a lane still out approaching Southampton Docks at junction 3.

0: Love her. She has a new album coming out, actually. I think it's called Algorithm, the fabulous Natalie Imbruglia. It's Magic Radio Breakfast. Harry Judd, Harriet's got here at your service. The days kind of, I suppose, run into one if you are still on school holidays. And, you know, where are we? 21st of August. It's still a way to go until payday. And you've probably used all your pocket money on ice creams and trampoline parks.
1: Yes, I've been to trampoline parks. I've been to giant soft plays. I've been to the beach as well.
0: Oh, you love a beach. I know you love a beach.
1: No, I don't. I still go, though, for my kids' sake.
0: Yeah, but at least you didn't also take the dog.
1: I didn't take the dog. I couldn't cope with the dog.
0: No, it's, you know.
1: No, I was up in Norfolk and Izzy and Lola stayed behind because Lola had her Matilda auditions. Sorry, rehearsals. So I took the boys up to Norfolk. And, you know, you got to just get stuck in, right? But truth be told...
0: Remind us the ages, please, for people
1: who
0: don't know.
1: So, Lockie's four.
0: Yeah.
1: And he, my God, I love that boy, but he can tantrum hard.
0: Yeah, he's four.
1: He's four. Kit is eight, soon to be nine.
0: Lots of energy.
1: Lots of energy. And then there was also my five-year-old nephew, James. So, and I was kind of in charge of all three of them.
0: Wow. Why did you offer that?
1: Ah, my sister needed a break.
0: It's
1: nice to see little
0: Harry,
1: James,
0: that's
1: little
0: lovely.
1: Nephew. I don't see him enough. Anyway, so the process of going to the beach, the place we're at, well, it's a beautiful town, the coast of Norfolk. You got to drive to the beach because it's like a mile from the town.
0: I've done that walk.
1: Yeah. It's exactly a mile. And
0: only you would know that.
1: So, well, because I did some mile.
0: Of course you did.
1: I did some mile reps up and down that road.
0: Yeah.
1: Running reps. Should I talk about running?
0: No.
1: No. Okay. So you have to pack the car for the beach. So that's fine, you know, pack the car, pack the spades, pack the buckets, pack the towels, everything, you know? Mm. So that's a process, and then you drive there, and then you can't find parking, and then you have to park up, and then you have to...
0: Because it's August.
1: Yeah, and then you have to unload the all the stuff, not forget the picnic as well,
0: yeah.
1: The cool box, and you, being the only adult, have to carry everything to the beach, and get to the beach, place towels on the beach, and then there's a bit of rain, but that's fine, we needed it. And then... As soon as you get there, before you've even set the chairs up and the towels, they want to go in that water. As soon as you get in the water, and then they're freezing, and then you're freezing, and then you come back, you've got to wrap them up, and then you've got to get the sandwiches out, and they're eating the sandwiches, but there's sand everywhere.
0: Yeah.
1: It's cold. I ate my sandwich, right? Nice ham sandwich. And then I was tired. I want a little nap on the beach. But can I have a nap on the beach?
0: No, you can't.
1: I can't have a nap on the beach.
0: Because you've got three boys.
1: I've got three boys. I've got to dig holes. I've got to play I've got to play catch. I've got to dig holes and hide balls and then find the balls. Isn't that a fun game?
0: Yes.
1: And then I've got to deal with tantrums and arguments. And then I've got to deal with packing it all back up again, putting it back into the car, sand everywhere. And then when you lay your head on that pillow at night, just feel that crunching sand on the pillow. The crunching sand in the teeth. I'm sorry. I love Britain. I love the coastlines.
0: Yes.
1: Bucket and spade beach holidays. I do it for my kids and that is it.
0: Okay.
1: Okay.
0: But you're back now. You don't have to do it for another
1: year. It's done
0: year.
1: For the summer.
0: It's done. You are done for the summer.
1: I am done. There's still about 3 weeks left though.
0: Yes, there is.
1: I'll be okay.
2: Thank you for coming home. Sorry that the chairs are all warm. I left them here. I can't.

0: It's Olivia Dean on Magic Radio Breakfast with me, Harry Judd. And she's
1: Harry Judd.
0: Well, you know, I am quite hairy.
1: I don't want to say.
0: Well, too late. There it is. There it is. The love rug. So my chest hair is in the shape.
1: What your wife calls
0: my she doesn't, is what I call it. She doesn't like that. No. I've got chest hair in the shape of like a heart or a tree. Depends how you see it. No, it's not ideal. People think I shave it like that, but I don't. How am I talking about my chest hair?
1: I don't know. There's many things I could say. There's many questions like, show me, but I don't, that's not
0: going to
1: come out of my mouth.
0: It's soft.
1: That's great.
0: Lots of men shave their, chest hair, but I choose to keep it.
1: Yeah, even in this hot weather.
0: Yeah, why not? It is a bit long. Maybe I need to trim it. What do you think? Let me know. Text in.
1: Are you aware this thing is on? Yeah. just checking.
0: Tell me, what's your preference? Just want to know.
1: Your non-stop 9 o'clock is on the way for you next. And more personal revelations from Harry Judd. Magic Radio.
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18: Top stories this hour. Reports in some of this morning's newspapers say one of the reasons the Duke and Duchess of Sussex are returning to the UK is because Meghan has an acting gig lined up here. But questions remain over how the non-working royals' security will be funded. Crisis communications expert Andy Barr says the move from California could help Prince Harry win back public support.
19: I think with a bit of cameos here and there and a few candid pictures, actually Harry would turn it round quite quickly.
18: French police have prevented almost 200 small boat crossings following a deal with the UK. Figures show a 5% increase for the number of journeys stopped by authorities compared to last year. Today is the very first dedicated Memorial Day for victims and survivors of terrorism in the UK. It's to recognise the widespread impact of terror. And a weather pattern that happens every 2 to 7 years is being blamed for a forecast wet autumn and cold winter for Britain. El Niño can last around a year, and today the Met Office warns this one could be the strongest ever.
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18: Sunny spells and showers for much of the UK today, feeling cooler with highs at around 17 Celsius. That's the latest. I'm Becky Cahill.
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0: Yeah, on the way, we've got Tiffany, Ed Sheeran and Take That. But first, some Sophie Ellis-Bextor, who has been doing the rounds on the festival circuit this summer.
1: Have you bumped into her? Have you done anything?
0: She supported us at our gig in Southampton.
1: No way.
0: Yeah, but she had to rush off home.
1: That's a good story.
0: It's a great story, isn't it?
1: I didn't give you long to tell it.
0: I've got more of them if you want.
1: Oh, yeah.

0: It's Ed Sheeran and Sapphire. It's Magic Radio Breakfast with Harry Judd and Harriet Scott. It's your non-stop 9 o'clock, a whole hour of non-stop tunes.
1: We've had a text from Chris. Hey guys, my son and his fiance Elliot and Erin are on their last day at work before their wedding on the 30th. They're celebrating her dad's 60th, who's called William,
0: yep,
1: then Erin's birthday, then Elliot's 30th, all before the wedding.
0: Wow.
1: So happy birthday, Elliot, Erin, William, and have a great wedding.
0: It's a lot going on.
1: It's a lot of
0: bunting.
1: It's a lot of bunting.
0: Isn't it?
1: It is. You love

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0: It's Westlife, it's Magic Radio Breakfast. With me, Harry Judd and Harriet Scott, and it's your non-stop 9 o'clock back-to-back songs to get the day started.
1: Love to give you a shout-out. Hello, Jackie in Reading. She says, morning, guys. It's a happy day for me. My out-of-office goes on until the 1st of September. This weekend will be full of drinking and dancing with the family at Rewind Festival. It's a great festival. Human League are playing this year.
0: Are they now?
1: Yes.
0: Have you been to any festivals this summer, Harriet?
1: Have I been? Sure.
0: You haven't, have you?
1: No. Have I? No, my son, as is the... what happens, I believe, post-GCSEs, is going to Reading Festival next weekend.
0: I went to...
1: which terrifies me. Don't tell me about your experiences at Reading Festival.
0: I went to Leeds, you know, the sister of Reading Festival, or brother, or however you will, when I was 17.
1: Mm-hmm.
0: Do you want to hear about what happened?
1: No, I don't.
0: Probably best.
1: You drank fizzy pop.
0: Yes, we had a whizzy time.
1: You had a whizzy time and you went to bed on time.
0: About 10 p.m.
1: Absolutely brilliant. In your own tent.
0: In my own tent.
1: Yes.
0: On my own.
1: Yes. Exactly. And you called your mother before you went to sleep. Right? Is that what happened?
0: No.

0: before you go, there's something I want you to have.
1: Oh, it's beautiful. But wait a minute, isn't this...
0: Yeah, yes it is.
1: But I thought the old lady dropped it into the ocean in the air.

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0: Lots of great photos and videos emerging now from her birthday at the weekend. She was in Greece. Often it's Italy. Harry, I've been talking about this all week, but yeah. Because you're here, it's the first time you've heard it. So it was obviously what I'm talking about, the fact that it was Madonna's birthday on the 16th of August. I mean, it's a national day, right?
1: Sure.
0: Yeah?
1: Yeah. How was it? What happened?
0: She went to Greece and smashed some plates.
1: Nice.
0: Yeah.
1: She normally goes to Italy, does she?
0: She does,
1: for her birthday.
0: Yeah.
1: Have you ever hung around Italy on the 16th of August?
0: Yes, last year.
1: Oh, Harry.
0: I was really physically close to her. Not like this. I mean, it wasn't the same city. I was in Florence. She was in Siena. But come on, it's a big old world.
1: It's close enough.
0: I think we're friends.
1: Calvin sent us a message. Morning, guys. I am looking forward to going to the Hill Dickinson Stadium to watch Everton game tomorrow night. So I've got that Friday feeling. Have a great weekend, everyone.
0: It's a football season starting.
1: Football season starting today, Harriet. Starting tonight. Arsenal versus Coventry.
0: Oh, depressing. Okay, still to come. And your non-stop 9 o'clock. One Direction, M People, and we'll play some Queen.

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1: Hi, Gabby Rosin here, and this week I'm going to be joined by singer, songwriter, and one of the stars of this year's Strictly Come Dancing. 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

0: It's almost 10 o'clock and that is it for Magic Radio Breakfast for the morning. But we're back. You're back, aren't you, all next week, Harry?
1: I am indeed, Harriet. I'll be here first thing Monday morning.
0: Hooray. Good.
1: Could you try and sound a little bit more
0: excited? No, I am. I'm excited about it. You'll be watching the Arsenal game today because football season starts again
1: today.
0: Yes,
1: and you're delighted about that,
0: yeah.
1: Aren't you?
0: Yeah, it
1: just comes around so quickly, doesn't it?
0: Yeah, it's a shame, huh?
1: A bit too quickly, even for me. But yeah, this is the cricket's on, for goodness sake. England are playing Pakistan. I know you want to talk about cricket as well,
0: yes.
1: Don't you?
0: It's a shame, actually, that we've run out of time for the show.
1: Yeah.
0: But stick around. There's every chance Nick Snaith won't be talking about the cricket. I don't know if he's an Arsenal fan. Fun enough, Nick and I have not had a football chat ever.
1: You should do it.
0: On the way after 10, he's continuing your no repeat work day.
1: Yeah, and he'll tell you how you can bag yourself £650,000 by the end of the day. We'll be back Monday morning from 6 a.m. We'll see you then. Have a lovely weekend.
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0: The top stories this hour. There are reports one of the reasons the Duke and Duchess of Sussex are moving back to the UK is because Meghan has an acting job here. But questions remain over who will be paying for their security. The Prime Minister's called it a private matter. Former Royal Protection Officer David Robinson reckons it's needed.
15: He should get protection of a sort if they come to be residents in the United Kingdom. From a sort of moral point of view, I think the mistakes of the past can very much paralyse the future.
0: French police have become becoming more effective at stopping small boats crossing the channel, according to the Home Office. It says 185 potential crossings involving more than 4,000 migrants have been intercepted this summer. The UK is marking its first National Day for victims and survivors of terrorism. The Prime Minister says it's a chance to recognise that for many, there's no return to normality afterwards. And experts say the UK could be in for a wetter and stormier autumn and early winter. It's because part of the Pacific Ocean is getting much warmer than usual.
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0: Sunny spells and showers for much of the UK today, feeling cooler with highs at around 17 Celsius. That's the latest. I'm Becky Cahill.
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feeling Friday, then you should be now after hearing that song, George Ezra. Brilliant track, Green Green Grass, on the No Repeat Workday on Magic Radio. It puts a big smile on my face and I hope it's done the same to yours. It's a real summer song, that. It was a summer anthem for me. I think it was 2022 that came out, so a few years back now. But always good to hear it on the No Repeat Workday on Magic Radio. This is where we won't play the same song twice between 9 and 5, so you can leave us on all day long. Your Friday treat coming up a little bit later on the show. I'll give you some clues to a song you'll need to listen out for. And then when we play it, you could win £200 of Shell V-Power vouchers. It's coming up soon on the show. Here's Celine Dion, I'm Alive, and then Lady Gaga's Paparazzi next.

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0: 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Alex Warren's Ordinary is on the way with a big Stevie Wonder song and TLC's Waterfalls soon. 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
0: It's crazy to think there is somebody going about their daily business right now who is going to be £650,000 richer by tonight. 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

TLC Waterfalls on the No Repeat Workdown Magic Radio. The tea break's coming up after the next couple of songs. We're going to do a riddle for you today. We spent the first 25 minutes of the show, Reenie and I, not arguing, having a heated debate about which riddle to go for. But of course, I got my own way, so we'll go with the one that I chose. Ha! After Alex Warren's Ordinary and Irene Cara's Fame on Magic Radio. They saved the

0: and Fame on the No Repeat Workday on Magic Radio. Time for the tea break, time for a cuppa, and let's see how you get on with today's riddle. You find me in December, but not in any other month. What am I? You find me in December, but not in any other month. What am I? If you think you know the answer, send it in on a text. We'll stick you in the tea break and give you a mention. 61054, use your text number, put magic at the front and put your name on as well. Tell us where you're working or what you're doing today. Or you can WhatsApp 03444 777 888. We'll get through as many of those, as many of your text messages and WhatsApps as we can between now and 11. And music on the way from Bryan Adams and Christina Aguilera's Genie in a Bottle next.
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1: Hi, Gabby Roslin here, and this week I'm going to be joined by singer, songwriter, and one of the stars of this year's Strictly Come Dancing. 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

0: secret I try to hide, but I can't have you. We're bound to break and my hands are tied.
1: James Arthur and Anne-Marie with their version of Rewrite the Stars on the No Repeat Workday on Magic Radio. The riddle today is this on the tea break. You find me in December, but not in any other month. What am I? If you know, you can text in or WhatsApp in. I'll give you the numbers in just a sec. Right is Carol. It's also her birthday month as well. Carol's in Exeter. Sandy Howlett in Harlow in Essex is right. Morning, Sandy. Claire in West Sussex waiting patiently for her home shopping to arrive is right. Sally in Malden's got it. So has Ali in East Devon with a numb mouth, having just been to the dentist and now heading back to work, feeling very sorry for myself and a few pounds lighter, says Ali in East Devon. So if you think you know the answer, get your text in right now. 61054 is the number. 61054, put magic at the front, or you can WhatsApp 03444 777 888. You find me in December, but not in any other month. What am I?

0: Lena Marlin sitting down here on the No Repeat Workday on Magic Radio. On the tea break, it was a riddle this morning. You find me in December, but not in any other month. What am I? I am the letter D. I thought a few people would say Christmas, but no one said that. But it is the letter D, what we were looking for. So let's do a few more of your messages before we draw a line under this morning. Me and Sandra are loving the tunes, getting us through the workday. They were right. That's Sandra and Lou Jones. Joanna in Northampton. It's my birthday on the 26th of this month. Glad it's Friday. Got a kitchen floor to lay over the weekend, says Joanna, and your birthday is in 5 days' time. So happy birthday to you. Mark in Bedford's right. So is Bernadette Newell in Ipswich. My 9-year-old boy, Josh Dyer, reckon it's the letter D. From Lauren Dyer in Gravesend. Josh, you're absolutely right. Well done, you. Amanda's just chilling whilst her son's at holiday club. Well done, Amanda. You're right. So is Debbie, working from home in finance for a law firm. I listen to Magic every day. Thank you, Debbie. Have a lovely weekend. You're all right. And you are this morning's tea breakers. Morning, all you lovely lots. In the next 20 minutes after the news, a Whitney song, a Lamar song, a big track from Wham as well. Magic Radio.
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17: Top stories this hour. A woman whose sister was murdered by the IRA during the Troubles has welcomed the introduction of the UK's first National Day remembering victims and survivors of terrorism. Anne Travers' sister Mary died in 1984.
18: While it might leave the headlines and people vaguely remember about what happened, it's that family, it's impacted, it's ingrained with them, like, forever.
17: Anne hopes that by victims and families sharing their stories, they'll be able to help prevent the radicalisation of young people. Waxworks of the Duke and Duchess of Sussex have been kitted out with suitcases and placed next to a royal guard. Madame Tussauds in London says it's to mark the couple's return to the UK, which reports suggest could be happening because Meghan has an acting role lined up over here. After a record-breaking hot and dry summer, we're being told to prepare for a wetter and stormier autumn and early winter. And the world's oldest person is celebrating her 117th birthday. Ethel Caterham from Surrey is the last surviving person who was a subject of Edward VII.
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17: Sunny spells and showers for much of the UK today. Feeling cooler with highs at around 17 Celsius. That's the latest. I'm Becky Cahill.
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If there's any justice on the No Repeat Workday on Magic Radio, he's back on Magic Soul, our sister station, at 1 o'clock today with the Soul Summer Lunch Break. It's a good listen. Give him a listen. Wham, Freedom in just a sec, and Taylor Swift, The Fate of Ophelia. And let me give you the clues to the song you're listening out for today's Friday treat, which is £200 worth of Shell Go Plus reward points, thanks to Shell V-Power. Global superstar from Barbados, known for big songs like Umbrella and We Found Love and Only Girl in the World. The song you're listening out for is from 2012. It was from her seventh album. It became one of her biggest songs in the UK and around the world, actually. So that's the song and the artist you're listening out for. You should have at least the artist from those clues. When you hear said song, you'll need to call us quickly on 03444 777 888. 03444 777 888. Get that number in your phone ready to go. When you hear the song, you'll have the duration of the track to ring in, and then we'll pick somebody at random to come on to play for today's Friday treats, which is £200 worth of Shell Go Plus reward points. It's going to happen sometime between now and 1 o'clock, so in the next hour and a half or so. Here's Wham, Freedom on the No Repeat Workday on Magic Radio.

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0: 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It's Nick Snaith here. All Saints coming up, Never Ever. Cher on the way soon as well. Make me a winner. Upgrade your summer. We play later on today for life-changing cash, £650,000 in your bank account if you're our lucky winner before you go to bed tonight. Imagine that. 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

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It starts at 9 o'clock with a non-stop 9 o'clock, then continues right the way through your day. We will not play the same song twice. 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If I-

0: Say What You Want on the No Repeat Workday. On Magic Radio, it's Nick Snake here. The weekend is nearly here as well. I hope you've got it off, you're not working, and loads of stuff happening on Magic. Gabby Roslin back on Saturday morning, tomorrow from 10, with Aussie pop star and Strictly contestant Delta Goodrum as her special guest. Joanna Page is here on Saturday night with her Barry Island bangers from 6 o'clock, and then it's request time Sunday morning with Anna Richardson from 10 o'clock on Magic Radio, so where you control the playlist. You can pick a song and get a message to somebody on the radio through Anna Richardson. So if there's somebody who's celebrating something over the weekend, maybe you'll be in the car together and you can surprise them with a mention in their favourite song. You can, if you want, get ahead of the game and email hello@magic.co.uk or just text Anna on Sunday morning when she is on from 10 o'clock. Tina Turner's The Best, a Madonna song, and Alanis Morissette coming up before 12. 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

Bruno Mars, When I Was Your Man, on the No Repeat Workdown Magic Radio. Play that for Tony, the plastering king, who is plastering in West London, listening to the show this morning. Morning, Tony. Madonna's Hung Up Now, and then Alanis Morissette next.

0: Alanis Morissette, Ironic. On the No Repeat Workday on Magic Radio, I sometimes think what artists think of their own music. And I remember Cher saying once that she wasn't a big fan of her own music, which I thought was very honest of her. Anyway, Alanis Morissette says the one song that she'd like to be remembered for is Thank You, from her album supposed former Infatuation Junkie from 1998, that album. She wrote it after a trip to India, during a period when she finally had some time to slow down and reflect. So it's a very personal song to her. It's the song that captures the best version of herself, and it's the one that she would like to be remembered for. It's always interesting to know what they really think of their own music. Right, coming up in the next 20 minutes after the news at midday, Diana Ross, a song from Five, a song from Beyonce as well.
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0: top stories this hour. Hundreds of people are expected to gather in London this afternoon as part of the UK's first dedicated Memorial Day for victims and survivors of terrorism. It's hoped today we'll spotlight their stories and educate the public. Our reporter Claire Bode is in the capital for us.
1: The ceremony held in central London later today will bring together hundreds of victims and survivors, families and emergency services to commemorate all of those whose lives have been impacted by terrorism. This new National Day comes after years of campaigning by survivors who wanted recognition for the effects of terrorism on those who lived through it.
0: French police are becoming more effective at stopping small boats crossing the Channel. According to the Home Office, it says 185 potential crossings involving more than 4,000 migrants have been intercepted this summer. It's being reported Meghan Markle could make a return to acting once she and Prince Harry move back to the UK. And finally, this lunchtime, the world's oldest person turns 117 today. Ethel Catherham lives in a care home in Surrey.
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0: Sunny spells and showers for much of the UK today, feeling cooler with highs at around 17 Celsius. That's the latest. I'm Becky Cahill.
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0: the No Repeat Workday on Magic Radio with me, Nick Snaith. Now that song is finished, we can go to the lines and somebody can tell us what that song is. And that somebody is going to be Zena. Hello.
1: Hi. Hi, mate. You okay?
0: Very good. How are you?
1: I'm fine, thank you.
0: So you've been listening patiently for a song throughout the show. Yes. And that song was what?
1: It was Diamonds by Rihanna.
0: Yes, it was, Zena. Congratulations. You've won our Friday treat.
1: Fantastic.
0: Which
1: thank
0: is
1: you.
0: £200 worth of Shell Go Plus reward points. What a nice start to the weekend.
1: I really appreciate that. Thank you. It really helps. I mean, we've been going out with the kids during the summer holidays, stayed in the UK. So Shell reward points are always appreciated.
0: Indeed they are. You can do some road trips. What are your kids called?
1: My kids are called Ami and Abu.
0: Ami and Abu.
1: Yeah.
0: And have you had a nice summer holidays? You've done lots of fun things?
1: Oh, definitely. We've had brilliant weather down up north, actually. And we've been going autumn towers. We've had picnics in the park. So, yeah, a lovely summer. Thank you.
0: Lovely. The weather does help. Thank you so much for listening, Zena. We'll get that sorted
1: thank you
0: for
1: so
0: you.
1: Much.
0: Enjoy the rest of the summer holidays. See ya.
1: You as well. Take care. Have a lovely day.
0: Bye-bye. She sounded nice, didn't she? She sounded lovely, did Zena. There will be another chance to play next week, all thanks to Shell V-Power. To feel confident, to feel in control, you can only experience it with Shell V-Power. Right. Here's five, keep on moving, and then Beyoncé, Irreplaceable, next on the No Repeat Workday on Magic Radio.

0: Beyonce, Irreplaceable on the No Repeat Workday on Magic Radio. I always love playing Olivia Dean on the show, so Man I Need is coming up with Billy Joel and Bon Jovi soon. Make me
1: a winner. Upgrade your summer.
0: Clock is ticking to our next round of Make Me a Winner. We play in less than 5 hours' time now. That's when the lines close. It's huge money. 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It's £650,000 in your bank before bedtime tonight if you're our lucky winner. And we've had lots of winners. 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
0: 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Gemma Atkinson will be making the call. 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

Bon Jovi, always on the No Repeat Workday on Magic Radio with me, Nick Snaith, until Joe Russell, who gets here at 1 o'clock. Here's that Olivia Dean song I said I was going to play. Man, I love this. And then Michael Jackson after this.

0: starting something on the No Repeat Workdown Magic Radio with me, Nick Snape. I see that Stacey Solomon is going to be on the Masked Singer panel. There's more about this on our Facebook page. If you want to have a look, just search for Magic Radio on Facebook. Have you seen her show? Stacey Solomon's show, Sort Your Life Out. My daughter is addicted to it at the moment, so we're watching loads of the episodes. It's basically her and her team transforming families' homes, people that might need a help decluttering. And they go around and they literally take everything, and I mean everything, out of the house, and they transport it to a warehouse, and then they unload it all over the floor of the warehouse, and the family come along, and between them they chuck out loads of it. Well, they don't chuck it out, they upcycle it and they recycle it and they sell it and stuff, and then they put it all back in, minus a lot of it that they've sorted out and realised they don't need. And whilst they're doing that, the other people on the show go and do a bit of a makeover on the house. It's addictive watching. I'm watching loads of them with my daughter. And it makes you want to do the same. So we watched an episode yesterday, and then last night I went and opened my wardrobe door and thought, do you know what, I don't need all those T-shirts. And I don't, you know, all those shirts that are hanging in my wardrobe, I don't wear many of them at all. So I might sort my life out this weekend. Maybe you should do the same. Right, coming up, Shania Twain is on the way with Pink and a song from Richard Marx before Joe gets here at 1. Magic Radio.
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Vanessa Carlton, 1,000 Miles on the No Repeat Workday on Magic Radio. Two more from me, and then Joe Russell is here. And then, of course, Tom and Kat on Home Time from 4. And then it's pretty much the weekend. I hope you are in the weekend mood already. If you're not, we'll just do our best to change that with great songs. This one from Richard Marx, then Pink, Raise Your Glass on the No Repeat Workday on Magic Radio.

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0: Pink. Raise your glass on the No Repeat Workday on Magic Radio, and that is it from me. Thank you for listening this week. It's been a lovely week, I have to say, and now we're at the weekend, so enjoy that, whatever you're doing, and I'll see you back here on Monday.
1: Working.
0: Yeah. This doesn't feel like work, does it? Let's be honest.
1: That's true. That is true.
0: Doesn't, does it?
1: It's okay, like, this is your weekend now, but, you know, some of us are still here Saturday and Sunday.
0: Oh, yeah, of course you did. Yeah. You've been here the last 2 weeks during the day, which has been really nice.
1: Oh, it's
0: nice,
1: nice
0: to see
1: to
0: your face.
1: That was said with a little bit of venom.
0: Yeah, you've got a nice face.
1: Okay, I don't...
0: Nice, friendly, happy face.
1: I don't know how or where this is going, so I'm going to move it on. After 1 o'clock, Nick, you know that people, men are always intrigued about what women have in their handbag.
0: Yes.
1: The opposite is also true. And I saw a man take something out of his bag in a shop today that I have never seen happen before.
0: Not his wallet, was it?
1: Moths flying out
0: Moths
1: of it.
0: Moths coming everywhere.
1: No.
0: Ooh, we'll find out, won't we?
1: Guess what it is.
0: Intrigue over there.
1: It's on the way.
0: Okay. And we'll find out what's in Joe Sainsbury's carrier bag later on today as well.
1: What a day it's going to be.
0: Wow, what a show. What, have you got any music?
1: No Doubt and Jennifer Lopez.
0: Lovely. Have a lovely day. I'll see you back here Monday. Goodbye.
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19: The top stories this hour. Survivors and bereaved families are gathering ahead of a service for the UK's first ever National Memorial Day for those affected by terror attacks. The service is taking place in London. Cheryl Stolley's husband was one of 30 Brits killed in the 2015 terror attack on a beach in Tunisia.
20: Quite often, overseas victims of terrorism tend to be forgotten. Today is about us all being able to come together to learn from one another.
19: An illegal immigrant has been jailed for at least 27 years for murdering his flatmate in East London. Eugeniu Neamtu stabbed fellow Romanian Gheorghe Trica in Walthamstow 3 years after finishing a sentence in Romania for a similar killing. French police have prevented almost 200 small boat crossings following a deal with the UK. That's a 5% increase compared to last year. And new figures show an average of one driver every single week is being prosecuted for driving the wrong way down a motorway in England and Wales.
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19: The odd shower around, mostly across Wales and southern and eastern England. A clearer night, highs of 23. That's the latest. I'm Kat Wright.
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day from 10 on Magic Radio. It is, you know, repeat work day, of course, Monday to Friday, 9 to 5. No repetition of songs, we promise, between 9 and 5 while you are at work. I am Jo Russell. Hello. Been in for Niamh for 2 weeks. She is also back on Monday from 1. So you got me today on this shift for the very last time. And I'm going to ask you this. I saw what men have got in their bags, girls. Like, you know, there's a lot of intrigue the other way around. Men are fascinated by what we've got in our handbags. I was in Cafe Nero, and a man got something out of his bag, and it was a mug. Like, not a travel cup, you know, with a lid, plastic, whatever. It was an actual china mug that he'd brought with him for his cup of tea. And then he sat down and had it, and then they washed it up for him. That's fascinating. I've never seen that. He's brought his own mug.

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1: Have you got that Friday feeling? I feel like, listen, we've played Lionel Richie all night long, bit of Alex Warren, which is a proper sing-along one, isn't it? And a clapper. I'm a clapper and a dancer. So it's a Friday vibe on Magic Radio during your no-repeat work day where we're not repeating any songs 9 to 5, Monday to Friday as normal. I am Jo Russell. 16 minutes past one right now. Shanice is on the way. And then there is another real Friday song that features Pharrell and Nile Rodgers. Do you know which one I'm talking about? All will be revealed in 10. First, though, I mean, somebody's going to have a bigger feeling than just a Friday feeling later.
2: 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Upgrade your summer.
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1: 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So we've got a countdown on. Ready? 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And then Gemma Atkinson could be calling you. 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It is worth a go, right? 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

Daft Punk, Pharrell and Nile Rodgers. 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It's your no-repeat work day. We don't repeat any songs Monday to Friday, 9 to 5, because we want you to get through your work day really quickly and just with great music. Best variety from the 80s to now. It's what we give you all the time. And Rachel says thank you. Thank you, Rachel. She says, thank you for the great music, getting us through a very long week at work. But it's Friday, so we have that Friday feeling. We finish at four. Four? Well done, your boss. Can you say hi to me, Rachel, Helen, Abby, Alison, and Connor? Have a lovely Friday and a great weekend, guys.

0: Mike and the Mechanics, Over My Shoulder on Magic Radio, playing the best variety from the 80s to now. And it's, you know, repeat work day. I know, if you're still at work, it's Friday. And so I need to apologise for what I'm about to say on a Friday, because I'm going to talk about Monday. I know, it's Friday. Dare we even talk about the weekend being over? But Harriet and Harry Judds will be together for Magic Radio's breakfast all next week. They're going to play a radio's toughest game, The Reflex. If you've been watching Magic Radio's socials and you've been seeing Tom and Kat from Home Time trying to play The Reflex, I mean, it's been quite the thing. Yeah, they're not winning anytime soon, but you could. It's so worth a go. Make sure you're listening when you wake up on Monday morning. I was listening today that Harry and Harriet were talking about the slang they used as kids. Harry used to call everyone dude. What did Harriet say? If something was really good, she'd call it whizzy. That's whizzy. I remember a phase at my school we used to call everyone pet lamb. I don't even know why. That's what they were talking about today. But Monday, they are back. Make Magic Radio Breakfast your first choice when you wake up. When you've had a fabulous weekend, they are back Monday morning. Stay with me for Leanne Rimes. And there is a song that I did not know featured quite heavily in the Muppets movie. It's from Starship. It's on the way.
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1: 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We built

Starship, we built this city on Magic Radio. I'm Jo Russell. Hello, I am here till four, but you know it's our no repeat work day, Monday to Friday, 9 to 5. It means that you can just put us on and keep us on all day at work. And we don't just play the same song after the same song. No repeats, 9 to 5. We are in the middle of the no repeat work day. You might be coming to the end of one of your lunch breaks this week. Maybe you're at work and you are working. Whatever you're doing right now, I want you to down tools because it's our final lunchtime lyric quiz of the week. And every single day since I've been sitting in for Niamh while she's been on holiday, every single day you have beaten me. And so I am going to try and go out with a bang. Game on. Ready? Here are your lyrics today. It's a song we are going to play after two on Magic Radio. I felt all flushed with fever, embarrassed by the crowd. I felt all flushed with fever, embarrassed by the crowd. 61054, start your text with the word magic if you want to play the lunchtime lyric quiz. Who are you? Where are you? And what is the song? You'll get yourself a shout out. Let's see how many can get it right today. Good luck.

0: It's Friday Vibes. It's Friday Vibes while you're at work. Toni Braxton, Unbreak My Heart on Magic Radio. The best variety from the 80s to now and different songs all day. No repeat work day, 9 to 5. So it's coming up to 2. 3 hours left of your no repeat work day. I'm Jo Russell. Hello, welcome. If you've just joined, we're not going to repeat any songs, don't worry. We're going to give you Queen. We're going to give you Harry Styles and we are going to play a song that is the answer to today's lunchtime lyric quiz. Have I got you today? Magic Radio.
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0: the top stories this hour. The first ever National Day for Victims and Survivors of Terrorism is being held, with a service in London starting shortly. Travis Frayn was just 19 when he was injured in the Westminster Bridge attack in 2017. He told us why today is important.
21: The public need to see that it isn't just survivors in the room, as beneficial as that is for us, but that actually there are people in the room who represent the nation as a whole, because that is where the significance of that commemoration comes from.
0: At the same time, campaigners argue the state is still failing to provide all those affected with adequate support. A Romanian man has been jailed for at least 27 years for murder here, just 3 years after being freed over a similar killing in his homeland. Illegal immigrant Eugeniu Niamtu stabbed his flatmate in East London in February. And sources close to the Duchess of Sussex aren't denying reports she plans to return to acting when her family moves back to the UK this month. Before marrying Prince Harry, Meghan most notably starred in the US legal drama Suits.
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0: The odd shower around, mostly across Wales and southern and eastern England. A clearer night, highs of 23. That's the latest. I'm Kat Wright.
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As it was on Magic Radio for a Friday. It's, you know, repeat work day. I am Jo Russell. Till five, nine to five, in fact, we don't repeat any songs. So if you've had time off with the kids and maybe you're back at work next week or when the kids go back to school, make sure Magic Radio is your workplace choice because we don't repeat the songs. Simple as that. Now, we do a lunchtime lyric quiz and you've beaten me every single day. What will happen today, I wonder? Here were your lyrics. I felt all flushed with fever, embarrassed by the crowd. I've tried to say it in a way that doesn't give it away too easily. I felt all flushed with fever, embarrassed by the crowd. Hello to Louise and Sandra, who are working hard and glad it's Friday. Ladies, let me give you a cuddle. Not long to go. Deep breaths, girls. Well done. You got it right. Doug wanted a shout out. Got it right as well. Congratulations. Gillian in Warrington. You got it right, as did Graham and Donna in Romford and John in Essex. Miranda got it right as well. Hello, my love. And also Victoria, Vicky even. Let's give her a proper name. Vicky in Maidenhead. Got it right as well. Did you get it? Was it too easy? Neve will have another when she's back from her holidays on Monday. This.

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0: 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On your no-repeat work day as well, of course, Monday to Friday. We don't repeat any songs while you're at work, 9 to 5. I am Jo Russell. There's a song, well, we're going to play Jamelia in a tick, Cracking Friday song. There is a song on the way from Cyndi Lauper that hits differently because it's a Friday. Lou and Sandra, who are have had a long week at work, they've messaged in. They're like, so glad it's Friday. I'm going to dedicate that song particularly to you. Down tools, belt it out. It's on the way in 5.
1: Make me a winner. 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
0: All right, imagine going to sleep tonight. 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
0: 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And hurry, because lines are closing today at 5. So 19 minutes past 2. I'm not doing live maths. You, two hours... let's do 2 hours 40. That's all you've got to get in. 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

Jamelia Superstar on Magic Radio, where we've got a Friday vibe, a Friday feeling. I feel like Tom and Kat are on the way on Home Time, and they usually do Good News Friday. I feel like we're starting it already, because Miranda has messaged in saying, loving listening to Girls Just Want to Have Fun, Cyndi Lauper. I'm in Farnborough. It's grey skies, but I'm really grateful for it after this heat. Yeah, nothing can bring us down. It's Friday. But listen to this. The Murphy family are heading on holiday, going to Southampton for the night to go on a family holiday to the Norwegian fjords. What a Friday.

0: Michael Jackson, Smooth Criminal on Magic Radio. You know, repeat work day goes like this, Monday to Friday, 9 to 5. You can put us on at work and listen all day. We won't repeat songs all day. We won't repeat any songs between 9 and 5. It's Friday. We're coming to the end of your working week, hopefully for you. But tomorrow, we've got to tell you about tomorrow, because Joanna Page is part of our family now, and we love her. Stacey, of course, from Gavin and Stacey. And she is Stacey when she does the show, because Stacey is her. It's so weird to listen to. You're like, oh, it's the same person. She's so much fun. She's got loads of stories. She's going to play Barry Island bangers for you Saturday evening from 6. She's in for Mel Gedroych doing the time machine while Mel is on her holidays. Make sure you start your Saturday night with Joanna Page on Magic Radio. She was so fab, and you made her so welcome last week, so thank you for that. She's back tomorrow from 6. Stay with me for a bit of Ollie Murs, and also one of those that you used to slow dance to at the school disco, from Maria McKee. Magic Radio.
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1: Hi, Gabby Rosin here, and this week I'm going to be joined by singer, songwriter, and one of the stars of this year's Strictly Come Dancing. 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

Dance with me tonight on Magic Radio, where there is a rumour. Who doesn't love a rumour to get you through your workday? It's a rumour about a celebrity that works here at Magic Radio. And I'm going to use it as our entertainment news. Because surely we should be able to find out if it's true. Bear with me and let me do some digging before I give you the news in 5 minutes entertainment news on Magic Radio.

0: Repeat work day happens Monday to Friday. You're in the middle of it. We don't repeat any songs. Just be with us. We'll get you through your work day. We'll help it go quicker. And we've got entertainment news now about the rumoured celebrities going in the jungle this year. A list has come out. These, I've got to speak in hushed tones because it's all rumour, right? None of this has been confirmed. But one of the rumours is Joanna Page. Stacey from Gavin and Stacey, who is now part of the Magic Radio family, and she's rumoured to be going in the jungle. Now, listen, surely, let's try and book her. Let's try and book her for November, see what she says. And if she says, oh no, I'm busy, we've got it, haven't we? We've got it. Joanna Page is rumoured, as are Junior and Princess Andre, who I absolutely adore. On the Katie Price documentary, they, well, I mean, how wonderful. They're just great kids. I would love them to be in. Who else is rumoured? Ben Stokes, England cricketer. Perry from Diversity. 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I know. I'm totally here for a rumour. Give me 20 minutes of your time. We'll stop the rumours and we'll play you Sugar Babes and Mariah Carey. They're on the way. Magic
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7: The top stories this hour. A service is underway as part of the UK's first National Memorial Day for the victims and bereaved families of terror attacks. One of those injured in the 2017 Westminster Bridge attack says the day is also to raise awareness among the public about helping to prevent such atrocities. Dan Jarvis is the Security Minister.
12: It's been a really uplifting and inspiring occasion. I'm so grateful to all of those people who've come along. I'm confident that this day will go from strength to strength in the future.
7: A disqualified driver who killed a great-grandfather in a crash near Dundee with a stolen Maserati has been jailed for more than 13 years. 55-year-old Fraser Garden hit John Bell while doing three times the speed limit. Prince Harry and several other high-profile figures have been ordered to pay £9.5 million to the Daily Mail's publisher for legal costs. It's an initial payment towards Associated Newspapers. And a Jessica Simpson documentary is reportedly in the works at Netflix. It'll apparently be made by the man behind the Robbie Williams miniseries.
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7: The odd shower around, mostly across Wales and southern and eastern England. A clearer night, highs of 23. That's the latest. I'm Kat Wright.
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Oh, the problem with that song is I want to fast forward to Mellow Magic immediately. 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That's got me in a chilled out vibe for a Friday. It is Magic Radio, your no repeat work day with me, Joe Russell. And we thought, you know what, it's Friday. Shall we carry on with our summer holiday shout outs? We did GCSEs yesterday. Today, if you are on your summer holidays with the kids, if you are taking a break from work with your other half or your mates and you want to shout out, or if you have just got that Friday feeling, you're at work, you don't care, you're counting down the hours, not long to go now before your weekend is here. 03444 777 888 is Magic Radio's WhatsApp number. Let me know what you're up to and who you are, and we'll do your summer holiday shout-outs.

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0: Nice to meet you on Magic Radio. It's your No Repeat Work Day. I am Jo Russell. The weekend is here. The weekend, we're going to play The Weekend. Also, a song from SWV, which was remixed by Michael Jackson for Human Nature. Do you know the song? It's on the way.
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0: Best weekend ever if you have £650,000 put in your bank account after 5 o'clock tonight, right? Of course, it could happen. Today is the big day. Last week's winner, Craig, entered with just an hour to go and then won life-changing cash. I know, it's crazy, isn't it? He's got wise words if you are still on the fence. No, I don't know whether to do it. This is Craig.
2: Just don't even hesitate. Just do it. Just do it. Because you never know.
0: You never know. Shall we get you in? Because time is running out. Lines close at 5 o'clock. 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You can enter at makemeawinner.co.uk, where you'll find phone entry details and all the rules for this network competition. And I've said it before, I'll say it again. Lines are closing 5 o'clock today. And then Gemma Atkinson could be calling you. You need to make sure you answer your phone after five. And then you'll win £650,000 and it'll be paid straight into your bank account. So good luck with this. Get yourself in before five. 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

Oh, we start the weekend off with The Weeknd. You are very welcome. Magic Radio, I'm Jo Russell with your no repeat work day. We're doing you some holiday shout outs as well. Of course, this is a lovely one from Amanda, who says, me and my son Oliver will be heading off on our holiday this afternoon. First stop is to stay with Dad, Granddad, for the weekend. Then we're off to the Norfolk coast, not far from Great Yarmouth, with my sister and her husband for the week. Of course, last minute package. Of course you are. Oliver, have the best time, darling. Let me know how you get on.

0: Backstreet Boys, quit playing games with my heart on Magic Radio. It's, you know, repeat work day. We are careering to the weekend. Big weekend as well. Premier League's back, isn't it? Are you a Premier League footy household? Will your weekends change from tomorrow? Listen, good luck to all. We are not supporting anybody here because we don't want to get into trouble. But big weekend for Magic Radio, as always. Lots of fun on weekends on Magic Radio. Gabby Roslin will be here on Saturday morning. She always is, from 10 o'clock. She always has a celeb with her for a natter. And it's Delta Goodrum, who we know and love. Great singer, was doing Eurovision this year, and she's a Strictly contestant as well. So all the goss on that. Joanna Page, Stacey from Gavin and Stacey, is here on Saturday night from 6. She's in for Mel Gedroych. And then, of course, Sunday morning, it's your chance to pick the music. You get a chance to win stuff as well. From 10 o'clock, you pick the songs, you can do a lot of winning, and Anna Richardson will guide you through that. Weekends on Magic Radio also starts tomorrow with Gabby from 10. Stay with me for Eurythmics, Amy Winehouse, and hello, a lot more summer holiday shouts. Magic
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1: Hi, Gabby Rosin here, and this week I'm going to be joined by singer, songwriter, and one of the stars of this year's Strictly Come Dancing. 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

No Repeat Work Day on Magic Radio. I am Jo Russell. That's Amy Winehouse and Rehab and your summer holiday shout outs. Let's get some more in. Anne Marie says, I'm counting down to 5 o'clock, Jo. I know everyone is today. Then I'm off for a week. Oh, it's an even better Friday for you. Counting down to 5 o'clock, then off for a week. Bring on the holiday packing, which is weirdly such a pleasure, isn't it? Have a fantastic holiday, Anne-Marie, and we'll speak when you get back. Dawn says, I'm working from home. The kids are at their dad's and I've given myself an early finish. Oh, how lovely. Good for you. What is it? Glass of Fizz? Glass of Fizz. I might join you.

0: Maroon 5 and Payphone on Magic Radio. That is it from me. I'll be back tomorrow at 1 o'clock and on Sunday as well. But Tom and Kat from Home Time are up next.
1: Yes, we are. And Joe, this has been your last day sitting in for Niamh, hasn't it?
0: It is. She's back on Monday.
1: Yes, she is. And we've loved having you in, Joe. And
0: Thank you. I can see
1: that you're finished because you have got right here. It's like you've just been sacked from The Apprentice. You've got your bag, exactly the same sort of bag they have on The Apprentice. Is there a black cab waiting for you outside?
0: I've been fired.
1: Thank you for the opportunity, Lord Sir Alan.
0: You're fired.
1: But you're back, of course, tomorrow.
0: I'm back tomorrow.
1: Which is nice. So Kat and I are here with Home Time in a few minutes' time, and it is Friday. So look, Joe, you know how this goes. It is Good News Friday. We need to hear your good news, right? We don't have much in the coffers at the moment, so we need some good news messages. Otherwise, we've got nothing to say for the whole show.
0: Okay, they're on it today. They're good.
1: Please, get them in. 61054, magic at the top of your text, or you can WhatsApp 03 444 7788. What is your good news, please, the nation? It's over to you. We've got great songs. That's our good news, and we'll be here from four.
0: I got a train today.
1: Yeah.
0: And no one sat next to me.
1: I love it so much.
0: Well,
1: You get terrified someone's going to come in and sit next to you. And everyone who gets on at the station, you're like giving them evil eyes.
0: I don't like to put my bag on because I feel like it's rude.
1: It is rude.
0: I don't like to put my bag on. But we all do it. But I do make myself a bit bigger so that people...
1: All these elbows.
0: I've got
1: this nasty condition.
0: Yeah. And my foot goes across.
1: Nice.
0: Just a little bit of... Anyway, that's my good news.
1: I see. Good. But it is excellent news as well.
0: It's great news. Tom and Kat on Home Time with Good News Friday. Give them 20 minutes of your time. They'll give you that. They'll give you UB40 and Girls Aloud as well. 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
2: The top stories this hour. Victims and survivors are being remembered at a special service to mark the UK's first ever National Memorial Day for those affected by terror attacks. Cheryl Stollery lost her husband in the 2015 Tunisia terrorist attack. She read a poem to those gathered in central London.
3: As long as we live, they too will live, for they are now part of us as we remember them.
2: At the same time, campaigners argue the state is still failing to provide all those affected with adequate support. Prince Harry and six others have been ordered to pay an initial £9.5 million towards the Daily Mail's publisher. The celebrities lost a privacy case last month. A murder investigation has been launched after human remains were found in Feltham in West London. Police believe they belong to a woman, but they're still trying to confirm her identity. And Esri Konsa has completed his £51 million move to Arsenal from Aston Villa. But the England defender's deal's not gone through in time to play in the Champions' season opener against Coventry tonight. Most showers fading overnight to leave clear spells. Sunny spells tomorrow, but cloud thickening across northern Scotland. That's the latest. I'm Kat Wright.
4: Thank you, Kat.
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4: All right, imagine going to sleep tonight knowing that there's £650,000 in your bank account. How would you react?
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1: That is a Friday song. Shall I tell you what else is a Friday song?
2: Yes, please.
1: This can only mean one thing. We're playing our Friday anthem because here on Home Time with Tom and Kat, we always do Good News Friday. We need your good news, please. Cashew, do you want to know my good news?
0: I would love to know your good news.
1: After 5 days back at work, which I've loved every second of, by the way, I'm going on holiday again next week. Bye-bye!
0: Tommy, two holidays.
1: All the best. That's not what you called me off air. yes, I'm going on another holiday, just briefly, just for a little week. And then I'm back for
0: good.
1: Well, till half term. But anyway, yeah, then I'm back for a bit.
0: Come on, let's go through your holiday for the rest of the year.
1: No, it's not. It's not. Cashew, what's your good news, please?
0: My little boy got his first pair of shoes today, and we went to Clark's and we got his feet measured for it, and it was rite of passage, and it was lovely.
1: Was it ticklish for him when he put his little foot on the little pad where they measure the size of the
0: foot? But his feet are the widest that they do in that size.
1: Of course.
0: Your
1: children continue to break records. your child who has 48 teeth.
0: Yes.
1: And the widest feet.
0: Yes, known to man.
1: Yeah, it's impressive. all right, we need your good news, please. Bob in Hove has been on. Hello, Bob in Hove. Hi, both. My good news is I'm driving home from work and then I have got a whole weekend off and the Premier League starts tonight. Yes, it does. Of course, Arsenal, Coventry tonight.
0: Does it?
1: Yeah, so a weekend of beer and football. Very awesome. Bob, enjoy, my friend.
0: Oh, good. Thanks for the heads up on that one. I'm glad I know.
1: Come on, Coventry.
0: What is your good news, please? 61054. Start your text with Magic. Or you can WhatsApp 03444777888. Your good news, please.

0: Mark Owen sings this so well, doesn't he? Lovely voice, Mark. Let's take that. Never forget Magic Radio Home Time with Tom and Kat. It is Friday.
1: Now there's just 40 minutes left to get your entry into this week's Make Me a Winner before the lines close. And we are also into the last 40 minutes of the final No Repeat Workday of the week.
0: If you're wondering, what the No Repeat Workday? What are they on about? Let me tell you, Monday to Friday, we promise you, you can stick Magic Radio on, leave us on, and you will not hear the same song twice between 9 and 5. We do it every single working day throughout the week.
1: Yes, right on the way. More of the best variety from the 80s to now. I've got Justin Bieber to get on for you, Natasha Bedingfield to play, and a perfect Friday song from my favourites is the Spice Girls.
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19: Traffic on the M6 northbound is diverting around a lorry fire, junction 18 to 90. Well, it's the emergency repairs that have followed from that lorry fire. It caused damage to the carriageway. That's 18 to 19. Northbound M6 is closed, but heading south, junction 16 to 15 is also closed by a collision and fuel spillage with a diversion via Stoke on the D road, the A500. The M2 London bound is queuing, a collision blocking a lane near junction 6. The M25 anti-clockwise slow with emergency repairs, junctions 26 to 25. I'm Nick Harker.
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1: Playing the best variety from the 80s, so now we've got Justin Bieber and the Spice Girls on the way. But first of all, we are doing, as we always do here on the show, Good News Friday. This is all about you. It's all about your good news. So grab your phone right now, drop us a text, let us know what good news have you got going on in your life. It could be something absolutely tiny, like me, maybe you've just made an excellent cup of tea.
0: Have you?
1: It's really nice. Thank you so much. That's my good news. Whatever it is, drop us a text, 61054, magic at the top.
0: Number ending in 455. Our good news is that my husband and I are retiring to Spain. It's the dream, isn't it? We've just bought our home there this week.
1: Oh, that's so exciting, 455.
0: Oh, my goodness.
1: Have a lovely retirement, 455 plus husband. Anna has been on just listening to Magic, and my good news is my daughter smashed her GCSEs. My son, Ben, has passed his driving test, and we are off on holiday to sunny Clacton.
0: Oh, fantastic.
1: Lucky you go.
0: I used to go and ride the donkeys in sunny Clacton.
1: Oh, did you?
0: Yeah.
1: That's what everyone thinks of when they think of Clacton. Get on those donkeys.
0: Yeah, say hi to Rocket for me.
1: Yes, I'm sure.
0: It's 25 years ago.
1: Yes, I'm sure he's still going
0: strong. He'll probably remember me.
1: Yeah.
0: Picking our daughter Nicole up from Exmouth train station. She's over from France for her hen do this weekend with 9 friends from all over, and they're all staying at ours. Oh, good luck, Ali.
1: Ali and Budley Salterton, there are going to be stories. Let us know how you get on Monday.

0: love yourself.
1: Justin Bieber with a bit of help from Ed Sheeran. 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
2: Right, weekends are loads of fun on Magic Radio. You know this, of course. Gabby Roslin is here from 10 on Saturday morning, tomorrow morning. And this week's guest is Aussie pop star and Strictly contestant this year, Delta Goodrum.
1: The Strictly chat is bubbling away, isn't it?
2: It's so exciting.
1: I saw Josh Widdicombe on Instagram today. Did
2: I
1: you
2: saw
1: see
2: him
1: that
2: posting,
1: post?
2: Yeah.
1: He did a post of their first rehearsal. He's doing a dance with the guys as well.
2: Why am I so proud of him?
1: I don't know.
2: Him as I don't personally, I'm so proud of him.
1: It's going to be fantastic. Elsewhere here on Magic Radio on Saturday night, Joanna Page is here with her Barry Island bangers. She's going to be here from 6 o'clock. 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
1: Also on Sunday night, Lamar is back. 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
16: The M6 northbound side is closed for emergency repairs, section 18 to 19. This is following a lorry fire. It's causing a queue at least back to Sandbach, junction 17. That's northbound traffic. It's also busy on the other side, but the southbound closure nearby is completely separate with a collision, junction 16 to 15. So it closes the Stoke, the southbound closure, but the M6 is effectively closed on both sides by two separate incidents. And Londonbound M2 is queuing with a collision, junction 6, blocking one lane. I'm Nick Arkell.
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1: All you have to do is say the word Friday and this song starts. That's what happens. It is, of course, Good News Friday. We do it every single Friday. We love hearing from you as well. Get your text in, 61054, Magic at the top. What's your good news, please?
0: Hi, Tom and Kat. The Bruce family listening on the Rayo app in Malta on our holidays. Oh. That's right. You can take us away with you.
1: Yes, you can.
0: Get the Rayo app. You can listen anywhere you
1: Fancy.
0: Like. Our good news is that after the pool was closed this afternoon due to a contamination.
1: Sorry about that. Just got a bit overexcited.
0: Too
1: much watermelon for breakfast.
0: It's just reopened again. Yay. So after some Lay's, other crisps available, they don't have to be. Lay's is fine. You can say that. And drinks on the balcony, we are going back down for a swim.
1: Very cautious swim. Take a net. Have a lovely time, the Bruces. Thanks for that message. Hi, Tom and Kat. I'm a science teacher. And all my students did so well. Of course, it was GCSEs this week. Maybe you've had some huge GCSE results in your life. Let us know. Even the ones who had challenges leading up to the exams did brilliantly. I'm so, so proud of them. That is from Mrs. Cook, or Mrs. Cookie, as they call me. Thank you, Mrs. Cookie. What a brilliant teacher you are.
0: Oh, they love her, don't they? Right, give us a text. Let us know your Good News Friday, please. It's 61054. Start your text with Magic. Or you can WhatsApp 03444 777888.
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0: All right, still to come. We've got more of the best variety from the 80s tonight. Give us your next 20 minutes. We've got DeBarge, Anne-Marie and my favourite band.
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1: Friday, and of course we are doing Good News Friday, as well as giving away a lot of money on Make Me a Winner. And the person that's going to be giving away that money is the wonderful Gemma Atkinson. She's on the line right now. Hi, Gemma.
3: Hi, guys. You okay?
1: We're good. We've missed you the last couple of weeks.
0: Where have you been, Gemma?
3: Oh, do you know, I've been in Tenerife with the family. Oh, it's been
0: lovely bliss. That's so nice. Gorgeous. Gemma, before we get on to Make Me a Winner, because someone is about to win £650,000, can we have your good news, please? Because we always do Good News Friday here on Home Time.
3: Well, do you know, the good news for me today, I've come in today to do Make Me a Winner, and I've been told that last week's winner, Craig, and his partner, Kath, they've bought their home, so they fully own their home now, and Kath's handed her notice in within a week of winning. So that's it's my good news, because I think, well done to them, do you know what I mean?
1: Yeah, and they've told all their old friends they don't want to see them anymore. They've got new rich ones.
0: They've dropped everyone.
3: Exactly.
0: That is amazing, isn't it, Gemma? Because it really, I know we say this time and time again, but it is, like, nothing's more life-changing than leaving your job and paying off your mortgage.
3: Exactly, and this week there's 50 grand extra than what Craig and Cass got. So we keep saying on air, it's like $500,000 to put away, 150 grand to do what you want with. Tulan said he'd go Vegas with it, but that's just
1: Tulan, what is he like?
0: Do you know what? They would come back with more, wouldn't he? He'd win, knowing his luck. He'd win on the things.
3: Put it all on red and
0: win. Exactly. All right, listen, if you want to win and win very, very big, what you've got to do is grab your phone, text the word WIN.
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25: The top stories this hour. The Prime Minister says we can do better for survivors of terror attacks. Andy Burnham has addressed an event to mark the UK's first ever Memorial Day for victims and survivors.
26: It is our way of saying that we see you, we hear you, we stand with you, and the whole country does too.
25: Survivors say by sharing their stories, they'll be able to help prevent the radicalisation of young people. A disqualified driver who killed a great-grandfather by driving a stolen Maserati at three times the speed limit has been jailed for more than 13 years. 55-year-old Fraser Garden hit John Bell near Dundee in April. Pregnant women, young children and the elderly are being advised to avoid runny eggs when eating out because of a salmonella risk. The Food Standards Agency says early investigations suggest an outbreak's linked to eggs imported from abroad. And comedy and entertainment greats of the 80s have been among mourners at Salford Cathedral for the funeral of Jimmy Cricket. The Northern Irish comedian died earlier this month. Most showers fading overnight to leave clear spells. Sunny spells tomorrow, but cloud thickening across northern Scotland. That's the latest. I'm Kat Wright.
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1: It is home time. It's not breakfast time, but we're going to play this anyway.
0: Thanks to our friends.
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0: Why don't we both thank them?
1: Thanks to our friends.
0: Thank you, Samsung.
1: Thanks, Samsung. There we go. Beautifully done.
0: We've been giving you a second chance to take on the UK's hardest quiz, the Reflex, every day this week.
1: Yeah, the lines are open now. Today's prize is a Samsung Galaxy Watch Ultra 2. 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
0: It really is. 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
1: So Joanna Page is back on Magic Radio to start your Saturday night. She's going to be looking after Mel Gaudreuch's time machine whilst Mel is on her holiday. Very good of Joanna to do that. Thank you, Joanna.
0: Very kind of her. The best way to describe the show, if you love Gavin and Stacey, then it's like spending a couple of hours with Stacey herself.
1: Well, it is, isn't it?
0: It's lush.
1: It's what is absolutely lush. That is the energy that Joanna Page will be bringing to your Saturday evenings. Listen to Joanna with her Barry Island bangers Saturday evening from 6.
0: Yes, still to come on Magic
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0: Home
1: Island
0: Time.
1: Bangers.
0: Yes, yeah. Yes, okay, yes. Cool. Still to come on Magic Radio Home Time. More of the best variety from the 80s to now. The perfect songs for your Friday evening. Katy Perry, Lady Gaga, and get ready to sing along with Bon Jovi.
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17: Traffic is busy heading along the M6 because the northbound side has been closed for a while, between 18 to 19. It's just 3 lanes closed now, but only 1 lane to get past that incident, so it's still very busy from 17 onwards. The southbound side is still fully closed, between 16 to 15, with a separate incident, a collision and fuel spillage. M11 northbound partially blocked by a collision, junction 10 to 11 is queuing. Southbound M11 is busy with an obstruction, junction 9. Londonbound M2 is busy with a collision, junction 6. And the M25 anti-clockwise is slow with barrier repairs, junction 26. I'm Nick Arkell.
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2: Don't be nervous.
0: Tom hasn't helped at all there.
1: Sorry, but listen, Georgia, everyone's done really badly, so it's not like you're, you know, following people who've done amazingly well. You can just relax and have a go.
2: Oh, no pressure then.
1: Yeah, there's no pressure. Literally no pressure. What do you do, Georgia? How's your day been today? What have you been up to?
2: Been swimming today, which was nice. Bit of food shopping after. Not a lot, really.
0: Oh, good. Georgia, so you're nice and relaxed for the Reflex. That's brilliant.
2: Yeah.
0: Okay, great. So, you have 10 seconds to name five things. They all have to begin with the same letter. You've got no time to think. Just answer with a Reflex. Is that all good?
2: Sounds good.
1: Okay, all right. Just empty your brain, Georgia. The letter of the day is J. J for Juliet. Georgia, what is the letter of the day?
2: It's J.
1: Okay. Your 10 seconds starts now. Car brand.
2: Jaguar.
1: Film.
2: Jaws.
1: Puzzle. An entire nation was just screaming the word jigsaw.
2: Oh, gosh. My mind literally went blank.
1: Oh, of course.
0: Oh, it's horrible.
1: It's the danger of the reflex. That's what happens. You started off so well. I was getting excited then, Georgia.
0: Here she goes. Oh. Never mind.
2: I know. Oh, no. What a shame.
1: Never mind. It was nice to chat to you, Georgia.
2: Yeah, it was super fun. Thank you for the chance.
0: Oh, no problem. Bye, Georgia.
1: Have a wonderful weekend.
2: Bye.
0: Oh, never mind. Your next chance to play is Monday morning with Harriet Scott and Harry Judd on Magic Radio Breakfast.

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1: All right, on Friday's Breakfast Show today, Harry and Harriet, they were talking about the slang they use as kids. Harry called everyone dude.
2: He still does.
0: He does still call everyone dude.
1: Hey, dude. He's doing that because he doesn't remember my name.
0: Hey, dude.
1: Hey, dude. And if something was good, Harriet called it Wizzy.
0: Wizzy?
1: Was she growing up in an Enid Blyton novel in the 1950s?
0: We used to say mint. Yeah, that's mint.
1: Oh, that's mint. We said wicked. Everything was wicked.
0: Ah, it's mint. That's so mint.
1: That's so good.
0: They're going to be back on Monday with radio's toughest game, The Reflex, which we just played as well. Plus, they're going to kick off the final No Repeat Workday of the week as they bring you the non-stop 9 o'clock hour.
1: Yes, I'll be doing that on Monday. 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
0: Yeah, it's mint.
1: It's wicked.
0: 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Bonnie Tyler, Ed Sheeran, and someone who's going to be winning that life-changing money on Make Me a Winner.
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17: M6 southbound side, junction 16 to 15 is Stoke. It's closed by a fuel spillage and collision. It's a complete closure with a queue from 18. The diversion simplified the A500D road via Stoke, but it's very busy. M6 northbounds, just one lane is open, junction 18 to 19 now, where they're still doing some repairs, so be careful there. M11 northbound, junction 10 to 11, partially blocked by a collision causing a queue. And southbound, junction 9, not far away, a separate obstruction also partially blocking the motorway causing a queue. Londonbound M2, one lane's blocked by a collision, junction 6. I'm Nick Arkell.
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1: Hi, Gabby Roslin here, and this week I'm going to be joined by singer, songwriter, and one of the stars of this year's Strictly Come Dancing. 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

0: just fantastic. 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
1: Now, this week, we've been giving you the chance to win a massive £650,000.
0: Yes, over now to Gemma Atkinson, who's making the call.
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0: someone there?
1: Hello.
0: Oh, hello. Thank goodness you've answered the phone.
1: Yeah, sorry.
0: It's all right. My name's Gemma Atkinson.
1: Hi.
0: Do you know why I'm ringing you?
1: Really?
0: Yeah. Yes. You've won £650,000.
1: Really?
0: Really, yes.
1: Oh, my God. That's unbelievable.
0: What's your name?
1: Jane.
0: Jane. Oh, Jane, where are you? What are you up to right now? I know I disturbed you. It took a while to answer. What were you doing?
1: I've just been on my motorbike and it was coming through my helmet and I took my helmet off.
0: Oh, wow. I love that you got a motorbike, Jane.
1: I have, yeah. I might be getting another one now.
0: Oh, Jane, £650,000.
1: I don't even know.
0: Tell me a bit about yourself, Jane.
1: I don't know if I can. I'm in shock. I've been entering it for months and I'm like, I nearly didn't answer it down and I was like, what have I got in that competition? Like, this is just going to be amazing.
0: Oh. Have you got a family and friends?
1: I've got a husband, yeah, and yeah, this is going to really make a difference, yeah.
0: Is your husband with you now?
1: No, he's got the barbers. I'm sat with my niece.
0: Oh, yeah. How old's your niece?
1: Oh, she's 25.
0: Oh, so she's mentally spending it as well. I mean, you've got half a mil and 150 grand to do whatever you want with.
1: Oh, yeah, I'm sure she's going to be sucking up now.
0: So when you entered, what were you hoping you could spend it on if you won?
1: Maybe another bike. I'm going to be riding another bike. I wouldn't be riding it, yeah. I've only got, like, my first bike, so, yeah.
0: Well, Jane, the money will be in your account within the hour.
1: Oh, thank you so much.
0: Oh, congratulations to Jane. A new bike indeed. Now listen, keep listening to find out how you can win a life-changing £700,000 next week and some amazing prizes, all thanks to Tesco Club Card. 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
2: Oh, wow, Gemma! Thank you so much and well done, Jane. What a moment. That was incredible.
3: That is incredible. She's going to get herself a new motorbike. She deserves it.
2: The phone call was coming through in a helmet.
3: Oh, God.
2: She thought
3: honestly,
2: she'd answer the call.
3: Fantastic.
2: Good job you did, Jane. Well done. All right, 700 grand. We'll be telling you how you can win that very soon. Make me...

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1: Time for today's entertainment headline. Exciting news for 90s kids. This is coming to ITVX. I could not be happier about it. It's the greatest theme tune off of telly ever.
0: It's so good. Are you ready?
1: Come on. Have you ever felt like this? I'm 12 years old again.
0: Round the Twist, it's going to be available to watch on ITVX from the 17th of September.
1: Yes, it
0: I'm
1: is.
0: I'm going to watch it.
1: I mean...
0: Never mind kids.
1: I don't know how well it's aged. That's the only problem, isn't it? When you watch these shows from 30 years ago, you're like, oh, it's a bit rubbish. The Australian kids TV show about the Twist family, dad Tony, twins Pete and Linda, eight-year-old Bronson. They moved to a lighthouse with a haunted outside toilet. We've
0: oh
1: all done
0: God,
1: it.
0: Yeah.
1: First aired, of course, back in the 90s on BBC and, of course... The greatest theme tune.
0: Oh, so
1: ever,
0: good.
1: Ever, ever, ever. It's on ITVX. There we are.
0: I remember it being quite scary as
1: yes,
0: well.
1: Yes, it
0: was.
1: It was
0: like quite twisted stuff. I mean, obviously, round the twist. Right, on the way on Magic Radio Home Time, there's more of the best
1: Talking
0: variety
1: of twisted stuff.
0: From the 80s to now. Gives you next 20 minutes and we'll give you Tina Turner, Miles Smith and Kylie. Magic
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2: The top stories this hour. Andy Burnham says we can do better to support victims of terror. The Prime Minister has been speaking at a ceremony marking the UK's first national day for those impacted by terrorism. It involved survivors and their families, witnesses and members of the emergency services. Paul Price lost his partner Elaine and suffered life-changing injuries in the 2017 Manchester Arena bombing.
3: I will never be the man I was before the 22nd of May 2017. That man died in the city room with Elaine. The man who emerged has had to adapt every part of daily life, physically, emotionally, and practically.
2: Prince Harry and six others have been ordered to pay an initial £9.5 million towards the Daily Mail's publisher. The celebrities lost a privacy case against Associated Newspapers last month. A body has been recovered in a major search after a man went overboard on a cruise ship in the North Sea. The ship's now docked in Dundee. And the Premier League returns tonight as champions Arsenal begin their defence of the title against newly promoted Coventry City. Most showers fading overnight to leave clear spells. Sunny spells tomorrow, but cloud thickening across northern Scotland. That's the latest. I'm Kat Wright.
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0: Stop it. Shakira. Hips Don't Lie. Magic Radio Home Time with Tom and Kat on a Friday.
1: Which means it's Good News Friday. We do this every Friday. We want to hear your good news, please, big or small. Come and share it with us. We love hearing about it.
0: And just so you know, when you hear this music, when we play this a lot during Friday's show, every single time, there's at least two people in the studio dancing.
1: Yeah, exactly.
0: Every time.
1: Carol in Exeter says, my good news is that I'm just having a lovely soak in the bath before I go off to meet my daughter for dinner in a lovely, quirky restaurant a few miles up the M5, but hoping that there aren't too many tourists travelling back home at the same time as me.
0: Always a risk on the five. A lot of tourists going up and down that motorway. Have a lovely time, Karen Exeter. Lou's been on. Hi, Tom and Kat. My good news is that my husband and I celebrated our 11-year dateversary yesterday. The original one was a very intoxicated night bowling. Those are always the best ones. When you've had a few too many, you have to put the things up on the side. I don't care if they're for six-year-olds. Get the barriers up, I need it. Anyway, he's planning a surprise child-free night out tomorrow. I hate surprises, but I cannot wait. Have a lovely Friday. Lou, you too. Enjoy and happy date-iversary.
1: Date-iversary. Mm. Harriet in London says, my good news is that I've had a week full of love.
0: Oh.
1: I saw all my nephews last night and I've got a wedding tonight.
0: Oh, Harriet, that's lovely. Mm. Wonderful stuff. Thanks for that. Keep these coming then, please. 0344 777 888 on the WhatsApps, or you can text us 61054 magic at the top. Here's Alex Warren now on Magic Radio Home Time. They say the

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0: Right, well done again to Jane. She just won 650 grand on Make Me a Winner, but we are going bigger again. £700,000 is up for grabs. It could have your name on it. Who wants to win 700 grand? This is your chance for life-changing cash.
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24: M6 southbound side, junction 16 to 15 near Stoke. It's closed by a fuel spillage and collision. It's a complete closure with a queue from 18. The diversion simplified the A500D road via Stoke, but it's very busy. M6 northbound, just one lane is open, junction 18 to 19 now, where they're still doing some repairs, so be careful there. M11 northbound, junction 10 to 11, partially blocked by a collision causing a queue. And southbound, junction 9, not far away, a separate obstruction also partially blocking the motorway causing a queue. Londonbound M2, one lane's blocked by a collision, junction 6. I'm Nick Arkell.
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1: It is Friday, and we are doing Good News Friday here on Home Time. Hello to Daisy. Hi, Tom. Hi, Kat. My good news is that I am going away next week with my whole family for a week in Suffolk. I cannot wait. I bet you can't, Daisy. What a beautiful part of the world. All the family have a wonderful, wonderful time.
0: Oh, that sounds delightful. Jamie, Lynn and Anna listening from Tenerife. Ooh. Hello. About to head out to the Hard Rock for dinner, jamming out to your cheese.
1: Oh, wonderful.
0: Oh, I love that bit before dinner where you just got ready,
1: yes,
0: got a bit of a tan.
1: This show is a great place to prepare for your Hard Rock outing. It really is. It's the perfect tunes. Debbie in Northamptonshire, my good news is that...

0: Everyone's going away.
1: Yeah, they are.
0: Everyone's off on there. With my two sisters, Julie, Wendy, and a friend, Julia, for my 60th birthday. I'm getting so excited now. I have never been there before, not been any away at all for about 5 years. Oh, Debbie, you deserve this. Have an amazing break.
1: Oh, my goodness. Debbie, Julie, Wendy, and Julia off to Turkey on a girls' trip. That's so exciting.
0: An incredible time. All right, keep these coming. 03444 777 888 on the WhatsApps. Also, you can text us 61054 magic at the top. Here's NSYNC now.

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0: Yes.
1: I have to speak like this now.
0: Okay. It's Friday. It's late. And thanks to Tesco Club Card, next Thursday, even more people will be winning. 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
19: M6 northbound side, three lanes are closed by emergency repairs after a lorry fire, junction 18 to 19. Still really busy there getting past that one. People working in the carriageway, so extra care needed. If you're going south on the M6, the section between junction 16 and 15 is closed by a fuel spillage and collision. It's a simple diversion via the A500, but it's taken a lot longer to go that way. London bounds M2, long delays with a lane blocked by a collision. It's just after junction 6 near Faversham. I'm Nick Arkell.
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1: Hi, Gabby Rosin here, and this week I'm going to be joined by singer, songwriter, and one of the stars of this year's Strictly Come Dancing. 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

0: Pharrell Williams and Happy. It is Magic Radio Home Time with Tom and Kat. And of course, it is a Friday evening.
1: Can I tell you about something that's happening tomorrow? And I'm feeling a little bit nervous about it. My little boy's starting primary school in September. And we're already part of lots of WhatsApp groups. And we're part of his new class WhatsApp group. So we've got all the parents on there
0: of
1: the kids that he's going to be in the class
0: with. That WhatsApp group, just from my experience, that's going to stay with you now. You stay in that group the whole time they're in the primary school.
1: Yeah.
0: So don't stuff it up, because you're going to be seeing these parents for the next many, many years.
1: Yeah. Okay. Well, no one had messaged on the group. So I decided to be really brave, a big brave girl.
0: Oh, well done.
1: And I messaged on the group and I said, would anyone like to meet up this Saturday? So they know faces when they start the class.
0: Yeah.
1: At least they're like, you know, excited. They've already met. And out of the 30 kids that are in the class.
0: Oh, loads, I'm sure. Like the majority, because they all want to meet up before the new year starts. It's back to school. Let's meet up before we go back to this. How many?
1: Three parents replied. It's like being back in school.
0: Can't see.
1: Oh, no.
0: Do you want me to come?
1: No.
0: Quite weird, wouldn't it? We'll enjoy that. We're doing your Good News Friday, of course, because it is Good News Friday. Good news, Tom and Kat. I'm moving in with my partner, Brian, formerly of Andover, moving to Eastleigh. Thank you very much for that. That's good news. We love that.
1: Corinne in Southend says, this must be one of the most bizarre Good News Friday stories you've ever heard. I lost an earring while gardening a few weeks ago.
0: Okay.
1: My hubby was up late last night and recorded a badger digging up one of our plant pots. The earring had fallen into the plant pot and the badger had dislodged the earring and it was on the top of the compost. Absolutely true story.
0: Corinne, are you sure you're not just texting us in about a dream you had?
1: Who are we most happy with there? The other half or the badger?
0: Oh, the badger. The badgers are they're wonderful creatures. Our good news is we're over halfway to Cornwall. Hooray for a long weekend. Thanks for keeping us company all the way with loads of songs we can sing along to. Of course, that's what we do. Hello to Sophie, Ben, Jessica and Felix heading down to Cornwall. Safe travels to you.
1: Yes, here's Savage Garden.

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1: I don't think I'm ever going to be able to forgive myself for not doing the story about the badger in the garden, then going into the Savage Garden song. It was right there for us and we didn't do it.
0: Oh, well. Next time.
1: Next
0: there's always
1: time.
0: Another badger story.
1: There's always going to be another. That was a fantastic story. Thank you for that. And thank you for all of your Good News Friday texts. We do this every Friday on the show. So if we haven't read out yours today, we're really sorry. It will happen again next Friday on the show. We take your good news very seriously. Also, more good news as well. I'm not going to be here next week.
0: I know. I'm going to be doing Good News Friday solo next week. I'm doing all of the week solo because Tom's off on yet another holiday.
1: We're finishing Good News Friday today with some excellent news. I will not be here. I will be on holiday, but I'll be back soon. In the meantime, stick around because, of course, the perfect playlist is on the way. Rich Clark sitting in for Dan Morrissey this evening.
0: He is, and he has got the wonderful Delta Goodrum on the show. She's going to be in the new series of Strictly that's coming up, so she'll be talking all about that and picking her perfect playlist as well.
1: Yes, so make sure you join Rich. He'll be here in a couple of minutes' time. And then, of course, from 8 o'clock this evening, it is Mellow Magic. We do it, of course, every single evening here on Magic Radio from 8 p.m. It's all about the most chilled out, relaxing tunes to get you to the end of your day, no matter how busy it's been. We've got the best tunes for you. And Lynn Parsons, the Parsonator herself, is here this evening from 8.
0: She is. Make sure you join her for that. And I will see you on Monday.
1: Sorry.
0: Why are you sorry?
1: No, I'm not going to be here. I feel guilty now. I'll cancel my holiday. I'll stick around.
0: I will see you Monday from 4. See you then. Have a nice time. Magic
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19: The top stories this hour. The Prime Minister says we can do better for survivors of terror attacks. Andy Burnham has addressed an event to mark the UK's first ever Memorial Day for victims and survivors.
20: It is our way of saying that we see you, we hear you, we stand with you. And the whole country does too.
19: Survivors say by sharing their stories, they'll be able to help prevent the radicalisation of young people. An illegal immigrant has been jailed for at least 27 years for murdering his flatmate in East London. Eugeniu Neamtu stabbed fellow Romanian Gheorghe Trica in Walthamstow 3 years after finishing a jail term in Romania for a similar killing. Pregnant women, young children and the elderly are being advised to avoid runny eggs when eating out because of a salmonella risk. British-produced eggs appear unaffected. And the new Premier League season kicks off in an hour. Arsenal start the defence of their title at home to newly promoted Coventry City.
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19: Most showers fading overnight to leave clear spells. Sunny spells tomorrow, but clouds thickening across northern Scotland. That's the latest. I'm Kat Wright.
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22: Hello, good evening. Welcome to our Perfect Playlist. It's Friday evening. Let the weekend begin. I'm Rich Clark. What a week we've had. GCSE results. I hope they went well in your household. We actually got some rain. I've got the frizzy hair to prove it. I'm going to play you Westlife after Eric Carmen now.

you know, I never got tickets to see Westlife live. If you've got them for later this year, I am so jealous. You're going to have such a good time with the boys. It's World of Our Own on Magic Radio, where we play the best variety from the 80s to now, and it's our perfect playlist. Hello, I'm Rich Clark. Two things would have happened this week. Firstly, you didn't get that raincoat that you were going to get in the sales earlier this year. You needed that. It was only a little bit of rain, but you didn't have your coat with you, did you? And secondly, where is your umbrella? I used it last time it rained. Last year, so, something like that. I've already said my hair has not recovered from being frizzy from getting wet early. It was a little bit of rain, but it's enough to bring on the frizz. Kate Bush, Running Up That Hill, continues our perfect playlist. It doesn't hurt.

0: Queen, A Kind of Magic on Magic Radio, where we play the best variety from the 80s to now. Coming up, Delta Goodrum is going to pick another song on her perfect playlist in the next 15 minutes. I'm also going to play you a lady who, well, she was in the middle of a Who's That Girl tour on this evening in 1987. She just had a run of, I think, 3 nights at Wembley Stadium, so she'll have her rollers in and her feet up on this night in 1987. Of course, I'm talking about Madonna, and I've got such a tune from her playing next.
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0: out. Mellow Magic, of course, coming up from 8 o'clock tonight. As I played you Backstreet Boys, look out tomorrow morning because they're live at the Sphere in Vegas tonight. I've heard about this venue. It looks incredible. They start the first of three nights tonight, so I'm sure we'll see all of the pictures tomorrow if you are a Backstreet Boys fan. Back to tonight. Delta Goodrum has been picking her perfect playlist all this week, so here comes another one of her choices.
1: Hey, it's Delta Goodrum here on Magic Radio, and all week I've been picking my perfect playlist. And now that I'm getting to spend time in the UK, heading into this Strictly chapter, I'm going to do a song that I think about my girlfriends back home who would be cheering us on. And it's really what we all think of Bridesmaids when we think of this song. So hold on, one more day, Wilson Phillips, Have a Dance with Your Girls.

0: Ella Henderson on Magic Radio, where we play the best variety from the 80s to now. Also had the brilliant Delta Goodrum picking another tune. It's been great having her on all week on the Perfect Playlist, picking the songs with Dan. And she's going to be back on tomorrow morning, 10 o'clock with Gabby Roslin. Do not miss Gabby and Delta Goodrum hanging out tomorrow. Also, don't miss Joanna Page back here on Magic Radio tomorrow night from 6, sitting in for Mel Gedroyt. We're calling it Barry Island Bangers. Joanna Page is back tomorrow night from 6. Mellow Magic coming up from 8 tonight, and I'm going to play you Belinda Carlisle, and I've got Uptown Funk from Bruno Mars coming up.
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Mark Ronson, Bruno Mars and Uptown Funk on Magic Radio, where we play the best variety from the 80s to now. Bruno Mars, by the way, starts a run of dates at the MetLife Stadium in New Jersey tonight. Do you know why we know about that stadium? Because that is the stadium where England beat Panama in the World Cup. I remember. Okay, let's get you ready for Mellow Magic. Lynn is coming up. Michael Bublé now. This is Home as we continue the perfect playlist. Good evening. 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

0: Magic Radio, playing the best variety from the 80s to now. I'm Rich Clark. I'll see you for Saturday breakfast tomorrow morning. Stay with us tonight. Lynn Parsons is ready to go with Mellow Magic. And if you give Lynn 20 minutes, she'll play you Phil Collins. Also Dido. And the song from Michael Jackson that was the first to go straight to number one. Didn't climb the charts, straight to number one. It's coming up.
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9: Thank you, Rich. He's back with you tomorrow morning from 7 on Saturday Breakfast. And thank you, Paul. Hello there. I'm Lynn Parsons with the world-famous Mellow Magic this Friday evening. On the way, 4 hours of dreamy laid-back songs to help you relax and unwind. 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In the meantime, whatever your plans for tonight, come on in for sunset and stay until midnight.

Boyzone, no matter what, Friday evening on Mellow Magic. How's your day been, I wonder? I understand the sunshine and warmer temperatures are making a comeback next week. Now, we like to begin this show with a reason to be cheerful. So let's say congratulations to Jane in Hartlepool, who walked away with £650,000 on our competition Make Me a Winner earlier. And next Friday, the prize money goes up to £700,000. Stay listening to Magic Radio to find out how we could be congratulating you this time next week. If you're looking for something to keep the children entertained over the final weeks of the summer holidays, I've heard that the Eden Project in Cornwall is home to 15 life-size animatronic dinosaurs, including a 40-foot T-Rex. That is 8 times my height. Just saying. And hidden raptors, all with the perfect backdrop of the lush rainforest. If you're on holiday in Cornwall or live nearby, the Dinosaurs Returns exhibition is at the Eden Project until the 6th of September. I'd say let's go together, but it's far too scary for me. Deep breath in and out again. It's back to the gorgeous laid-back songs on Mellow Magic this Friday evening with Dido.

0: Michael Jackson on Mellow Magic. Thank you for your lovely messages already arriving on socials. Claire, Rachel, Diane, Libby and Summer just enjoying a takeaway curry in Battersea, having a girls' night in. Sounds like a plan. There are three ways to check in with the show. You could text 61054, starting your message with the word magic. 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It's possible you're planning to sit back and put your feet up. Well, that's fine too. On the way, more delicious offerings from our collection of the best variety of relaxing classics, including UB40, Kingston Town, and Easy on Me, Adele.
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0: Peter Powell, China in your hand. Love getting your messages. Monica and Jim, you're enjoying fish and chips on the Isle of Wight. Save us a chip, please. Jason Mraz, I'm yours. And Alita Adams, Get Here, on the way.
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Alita Adams, Get Here, on Mellow Magic. Lynn, our granddaughter Olivia Robinson lives in Rogerstone. We all call her Liv. Yesterday she had her results for her exam. She's at college where she's studying childcare. She got a distinction merit and we are so proud of what she's achieved. Could we have a whisper out, please, and send our love? Congratulations, Liv, from Stephen Elaine in Pontymister. I understand you're all out for a meal to celebrate. I'd make that a large lemonade, Liv.

John Waite, missing you. Jeff in St. Catherine's Dock, good to have you listening via the Rayo app. And Trish, thank you for your email. So glad you're enjoying the songs. If you've just found us, welcome. Friday evening, Mellow Magic. I'm Lynn Parsons. And if you give me 20 minutes, I'll play you Celine Dion, Sam Smith with Normani and Gloria Estefan.

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19: 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So come on in and feel the love. When I

Normani, Dancing with a Stranger. New Sam Smith album out today called Hazel Eyes. It's delicious. And that reminds me, live dates throughout September. They play Manchester and London. Robin in Cardiff, you say, Lynn, just heading out to a night shift. I will be listening until midnight. Robin, I wouldn't have it any other way.

0: Daniel Bedingfield, If You're Not the One, on Mellow Magic. Simon Williams, our friend in Wrexham. 100th park run for you tomorrow. I want to know how it went, whether you got a special T-shirt, special medal. The answers to all those questions tomorrow night on the show, please, Simon. Still to come, more dreamy offerings from our incredible collection of the best variety of relaxing classics, including Extreme, More Than Words, and Islands in the Stream, Kenny Rogers and Dolly Parton.
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Kenny and Dolly, Islands in the Stream on Mellow Magic. 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

0: Yusen Dor, Naina Cherry, 7 seconds on Mellow Magic. Philippe, our Portuguese correspondent, thank you for checking in from Lisbon. And I love these blue sky windows on your world. Although you say expecting a storm over the weekend, Sunday there'll be heavy rain and strong winds. But we'll be here at Mellow Magic if you need some comfort, Philippe. Linda Marshall in Frimley. You say, Lynn, I'm feeling a bit under the weather tonight. Is it too early for a hot chocolate? Linda, you know the answer to that question. It's never too early for a hot chocolate. And Laura Henley said, enjoying the songs, but I have been watching The Good Life on iPlayer. It's a brilliant show, isn't it? We currently have rain here in the West Midlands, Lynn. We definitely need it. Good for the gardens and the farmers. I agree, Laura. Lady Gaga and Bradley Cooper and ABBA still to play before 10.
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ABBA, One of Us on Mellow Magic. Daz, thank you for your text. You say myself and Lynn have recently celebrated our 25th wedding anniversary, and you want to say that your wife is just the most amazing person in the world, and you're lucky to have her by your side every day. Looking forward to many more years together. Just have a

0: Elton John, Something About the Way You Look Tonight. If you've just found us, welcome. This is Mellow Magic. I'm Lynn Parsons, dipping chocolate buttons in my peppermint tea. And if you give me 20 minutes, I'll play you Gloria Estefan, Duran Duran and Will Young.
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0: Friday evening on the world famous Mellow Magic. Hello, I'm Lynn Parsons, here until midnight with gorgeous laid back songs to help you relax and unwind. 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You can get in touch for a cheeky mention too if you fancy. 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In the meantime, come on in and turn your calm up to 10.

How wonderful is that? Duran Duran, Ordinary World on Mellow Magic. Katrina Spears, you say, thanks for keeping me company these last few nights, Lynn. I've had a summer cold that's really difficult to shake, and the songs have been a lifesaver. So pleased to hear that, Katrina. Julie, Mark and Ruby, our friends in Cornwall, with a fridge full of strawberry ice cream. There's got to be a story there, but not for tonight. Tom Lambert, you say, loving the songs on Mellow Magic. I listen every evening. Just great songs to chill to. And then we heard from Josh Lamb. You're in Portsmouth and you say, Lynn, chilling with a kebab wrap and the radio at the windy seafront. What a way to spend a Friday night.

0: Rihanna, Stay on Mellow Magic. Peter in sunny Saltcoats in Ayrshire, good to have you listening. And also our friends Wendy and her puppy Sky in Derbyshire. We've got some poetry to come this hour from Jamie in Northwest 10. But next, two more delicious offerings from our incredible collection of the best variety of relaxing classics, including Lionel Richie, Say You, Say Me, and Jesus to a Child, George Michael.
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George Michael, Jesus to a Child on Mellow Magic. Mel Gedroych is on holiday, so the wonderful actress Joanna Page is here tomorrow night looking after the time machine for Mel. And you can expect her Barry Island bangers. That's from 6.

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1: Passenger, let her go on Mellow Magic. If you were listening earlier in the week, you'll know Jamie from Northwest 10 likes to write a bit of poetry. You've been eating your supper tonight and you've come up with this, which is very sweet. Thank you, Jamie. The weather is cooling, the autumn is near, but Lynn's on the airwaves to bring us some cheer. The breeze may be chilly and days turning cold, but she's got the finest of tracks to unfold. On Mellow Magic, she takes to the mic with all of the classic love songs you like. Perfect curation, a beautiful tune to light up the night and to brighten the room. So leave all your worries and work at the door. The stress of the week doesn't matter anymore. Just sit back and listen. Let harmony blend as Lynn helps you effortlessly slide into the weekend. Jamie, you're a star. Seal, Kiss from a Rose, and Destiny's Child, Emotions, on the way.
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Destiny's Child, what a beautiful version of the Bee Gees song Emotions on Mellow Magic. Calvin on the Wirral, you've been to Albert Docks today. Love this window on your world of a schooner. I think it's a schooner. Don't judge me if I'm wrong about the name. It's a boat. It's a big boat. I have posted it on my Instagram account at Officially Lynn Parsons in case you fancied a peep. I know you're going to see Everton play tomorrow. May the team you want to win, win. See how I sat on the fence there?

Champagne, if you've just found us, welcome. You're listening to Mellow Magic. It's Friday evening. I'm Lynn Parsons. If you give me 20 minutes, I'll play you Sinead O'Connor, The Cars and Alicia Keys. And Usain Bolt has a birthday today, so he provides our mellow musing at about 10 past 11.

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20: 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Hello, I'm Lynn Parsons, here until midnight playing dreamy laid back songs like this. It's

The Cars Drive on Mellow Magic. Every evening, round about now on the show, we like to share a mellow musing, a quote by someone well-known that might make you smile or even inspire you. Tonight's offering is from Jamaican runner and 8-time Olympic gold medal winner Usain Bolt, who's celebrating his birthday today. And Usain said, "Worrying gets you nowhere. Believe in your dreams and anything is possible."

Your love is king on Mellow Magic. Ian Thompson, thank you for your email. You say, Lynn, could you do a special birthday message and a whisper out to my partner, Claire Gallons? It's her birthday tomorrow. Just want her to know how loved she is and wishing her the happiest and most wonderful day when we go to visit her family in Worthing tomorrow to celebrate. Lots of love, your Pookie always, Ian. Claire, have a brilliant weekend, won't you? Westlife, you raise me up, and the Lighthouse family. Lifted. They're on the way.

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The Lighthouse Family and Lifted are mellow magic for the team working through the night at the Queen Elizabeth Hospital in King's Lynn. 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

0: 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Lynn, you are our radio choice for our journey home from South Shields to Eastbourne today. Long old journey, Sam, Angela and Amy, safe home to you. Lynn, my two daughters and I are travelling home from a short stay with Nanny Jean and Grandad Steve, missing them already but fully singing our hearts out to the radio and scaring the people passing in their cars with our enthusiasm. I think more of that behaviour, please. Luther Vandross and Celine Dion on the way.
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Celine Dion, My Heart Will Go On. Just a reminder, Gabby Roslin is here from 10 tomorrow morning, and her guest is Australian actress, singer, songwriter and confirmed contestant for this autumn Strictly, Delta Goodrum. Gabby Roslin, tomorrow morning from 10 on Magic Radio.

Thank you so much for your company tonight. You've been lovely. I'm Lynn Parsons. I return tomorrow evening from 8 with more of your Whispers and Windows. Do swing by if you fancy. Just a reminder, Rich Clark is here for Saturday Breakfast tomorrow morning from 7 on Magic Radio, playing the best variety of songs from the 80s to now. Whilst on Mellow Magic, Alice Arnold arrives at 8, playing the best variety of relaxing classics. But next on Magic Radio, it's my lovely friend and colleague, Jim Davis. And in the next 20 minutes, he'll play you the Deep Blue Something, Britney Spears and Lisa Stansfield.

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1: 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As we head into the midnight hour, thanks to Lynn Parsons, I'm Jim Davis with you now. Infirmary Green with some classic noughties Britney next. After Deep Blue, something.

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1: At the incredible One Republic Counting Stars on Magic Radio. Oh, the tail end of the Perseid meteor shower is still passing over us right now. So if you're lucky, you might just catch a shooting star if you've got clear skies tonight. Lisa Stansfield's All Around the World before that with the best variety from the 80s to now. We're heading into the early hours of a Saturday morning. The weekend awaits. The football season is back. If you're pulling a night shift tonight or on the move maybe or just chilling at home, it's lovely to be with you. I'm Jim Davis, in for Mary Green, with the best variety from the 80s to now on Magic Radio. Trains, 2001 smash hit Drops of Jupiter on the way next, after Prince.

Oh gosh, that song always sounds so extra special at this time of night, doesn't it? Alana Miles with Black Velvet, some classic Aha before that, with the best variety from the 80s to now. Jim Davis with you as we head into the early hours of a Saturday morning. So a cool night tonight. Hopefully you'll get some sleep if that's the plan. Plenty of sunshine on the way later today. A few areas of patchy cloud in Northern Ireland and Northern Scotland, but otherwise a lovely day ahead. 22 the high, perfect football conditions. Then, as I mentioned, the season is back. Lots of Premier League action. Well, action across all the leagues, in fact, later to enjoy. Good to be with you at the weekend. 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After an 80s floor filler now from Womack and Womack.

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0: Such a big tune, that, from Simply Red. There's Fairground on Magic Radio with the best variety from the 80s to now. So everybody's talking about Harry and Meghan moving back to the UK next month, which means Meghan will be able to listen to more of her favourite radio station again, which, by the way, if you didn't know, is Magic Radio. Their kids, Prince Archie, who's 7, and Princess Lilibet, who's 5, have been enrolled into British schools in September. Well, they better get cracking. Only a week left before the new term begins. They'll have uniforms to sort, packed lunches to prepare. The back-to-school struggle is real, isn't it? Jim Davis with you on this Saturday morning, then, as we head into the early hours. I've got an 80s anthem from Journey. After Blue, next. Magic
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0: Take That with Lulu, Relight My Fire on Magic Radio. And it's Jim Davis in for Mary Green on this Saturday morning with the best variety from the 80s to now. So still to come, our good friend Ronan Keating with Boyzone from 97 soon, some Pink from 2006, and next, some classic 80s Madonna.
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14: 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If you're calling someone a 10, it's definitely not me. I usually show up when someone's appearance becomes the punchline. So if I pop up in your kid's feed, it might be time for a chat. 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
15: We know your family matters most. 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